0: means little if people cannot feel it in their everyday lives. Speaking in Moose Jaw, trade and export development critic Kim Breckner says affordability remains one of the biggest concerns she hears from Saskatchewan residents. Breckner says many people feel that they are falling behind financially.
1: It's never been more expensive to live here, and people have never felt like they've been falling more behind than they do now.
0: Breckner says Saskatchewan families will know the economy is improving when they can see the difference in their own wallets. And the Saskatchewan Festival of Words is celebrating a milestone this summer. The annual festival returns to Moose Jaw on July 16th through 19th, marking its 30th anniversary with more than 50 events. Festival Executive Director Amanda Farnell says the lineup features some big names.
2: We've got Carl Subban, who is the father of NHL great P.K. Subban, and he is so excited to come this year to talk about hockey and self-help.
0: The festival will feature authors, workshops, music, and online programming throughout the four-day event.
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0: East Division leading Moose Jaw Miller Express are back in action tonight as they travel north to Saskatoon to take on the Berries. This is a big game as the Berries only trail the Millers by half a game for first in the East. Moose Jaw's coming off a loss on Friday in Swift Current and then a weekend split against the Okotoks Dogs. Elsewhere, the Weyburn Beavers host those Swift Current 57s. In local baseball, the 15 new AAAs came home with some hardware after winning the Swift Current 57s tournament this past weekend. Over to softball, the U11A Ice host the Lasers at Optimus Park. The Moose Jaw Co-op Super 50-50 is back for another season. You can get your tickets over the phone at the Moose Jaw Warriors office from a board member or from a Warriors staff member at a community event this summer. Tickets are $100 each and there are only 2,000 tickets to be sold with a total jackpot worth up to $200,000. And the Toronto Blue Jays are back at home tonight, kicking off a three-game series against the Houston Astros. We want your local sports scores and stories. 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
4: A yellow severe thunderstorm warning is in effect for Moose Jaw area that may be capable of producing strong wind gusts, large hail, and heavy rain. Tonight is mainly cloudy with a chance of showers and maybe risk of a thunderstorm. South wind of 20 kilometers an hour and easing later. Low of 10. Tomorrow, a mixture of sun and cloud, a chance of showers and maybe a risk of a thunderstorm. High of 17. Wednesday, a mix of sun and cloud with a chance of showers. 21. Thursday, we're expecting sunshine. 24. And Friday, a mixture of sun and cloud. High of 23. Find the full forecast at discovermoosejaw.com and stream the radio anywhere and anytime from the Discover Moose Jaw app.
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4: A yellow severe thunderstorm warning is in effect for Moose Jaw area that may be capable of producing strong wind gusts, large hail, and heavy rain. Tonight is mainly cloudy with a chance of showers and a possible risk of a thunderstorm, low of 10. Tomorrow is a mixture of sun and cloud, chance of showers, and maybe a risk of a thunderstorm, high of 17. And Wednesday, a mix of sun and cloud with a chance of showers, high of 21. 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
1: Hey, it's TJ England, and we're chatting with Carly J, our Her Voice nominee this week. 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
2: 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I think a lot of people in my community of Moose Jaw have either known my grandma Pat personally or have saw her sitting beside watching me paint. She is certainly my biggest fan, but I am certainly her. She has been a huge role model for me my whole life. Artistically, too, there's been so many locally, especially people like Megan Nash. She played at my very first art show 15 years ago, and we creatively have this amazing friendship. We work in different mediums, but we certainly work off of each other too, creatively.
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1: A yellow severe thunderstorm warning is in effect for Moose Jaw area that may be capable of producing strong wind gusts, large hail, and heavy rain. Tonight is mainly cloudy, chance of showers, and a risk of a thunderstorm, low of 10. Tomorrow we have a mix of sun and cloud, chance of showers, and a risk of a thunderstorm again, temperature high of 17. And Wednesday, a mix of sun and cloud and chance of showers, high of 21. 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
7: A yellow severe thunderstorm warning is in effect for Moose Jaw area that may be capable of producing strong wind gusts, large hail, and heavy rain. Tonight is mainly cloudy with a chance of showers and a possible risk of a thunderstorm, low of 10. Tomorrow is a mixture of sun and cloud, chance of showers, and maybe a risk of a thunderstorm, high of 17. And Wednesday, a mix of sun and cloud with a chance of showers, high of 21. 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
3: I'm Tim McLeod, MLA for Moose Jaw North. 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
5: A yellow severe thunderstorm warning is in effect for Moose Jaw area that may be capable of producing strong wind gusts, large hail, and heavy rain. Tonight is mainly cloudy, chance of showers, and a risk of a thunderstorm, low of 10. Tomorrow we have a mix of sun and cloud, chance of showers, and a risk of a thunderstorm again, temperature high of 17. And Wednesday, a mix of sun and cloud, and chance of showers, high of 21. 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
1: A chance of rain and a low of 10 tonight. In the DiscoverMooseJaw.com newsroom, I'm J.D. Houghton. Moose Jaw is officially among the wettest places in the province in the wake of the potent low-pressure system that passed overhead this weekend. But just how much fell? Here's meteorologist Terry Lang with the answer.
2: 33.8 millimeters, and considering you've had almost 60 millimeters this month, you got over half in 2 days, so that's not too bad.
1: Lang added that we're in for another 2 days of scattered showers before a brief midweek warm-up. Six people and one team were inducted into the Ted Knight Saskatchewan Hockey Hall of Fame on Friday night in Moose Jaw. Jim Large was inducted under the grassroots category for his work shaping Moose Jaw's female hockey program.
3: Obviously a tremendous honor, I think, especially in Saskatchewan, because we have such a rich history of hockey in this province.
1: Originally from Provost, Alberta, Jim Large spent 2 seasons with the Weyburn Red Wings, winning 2 Saskatchewan Junior Hockey League championships and appearing in a Memorial Cup final. Read more about all the inductees at DiscoverMooseJaw.com. The Safe Community Spaces Streets Weapons Act is having an immediate impact here in Moose Jaw. Only 48 hours after receiving training, the legislation was utilized for the first time in the city this year. Chief Robert Davis talked about the effects the act is having in our community.
4: So we've already seen fentanyl seizures off the street using it. We've seen weapon seizures. So this is great. This is a great tool for law enforcement.
1: Since the city opted into the act last year, it has been utilized 20 times by officers. A Saskatchewan NDP MLA says economic growth means little if people cannot feel it in their everyday lives. Speaking in Moose Jaw, trade and export development critic Kim Breckner says affordability remains one of the biggest concerns she hears from Saskatchewan residents. Breckner says many people feel that they are falling behind financially.
5: It's never been more expensive to live here, and people have never felt like they've been falling more behind than they do now.
1: Breckner says Saskatchewan families will know the economy is improving when they can see the difference in their own wallets. And the Saskatchewan Festival of Words is celebrating a milestone this summer. The annual festival returns to Moose Jaw on July 16th through 19th, marking its 30th anniversary with more than 50 events. Festival Executive Director Amanda Farnell says the lineup features some big names.
6: We've got Carl Subban, who is the father of NHL great P.K. Subban, and he is so excited to come this year to talk about hockey and self-help.
1: The festival.

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2: A yellow severe thunderstorm warning is in effect for Moose Jaw area that may be capable of producing strong wind gusts, large hail, and heavy rain. Tonight is mainly cloudy with a chance of showers and maybe risk of a thunderstorm. South wind of 20 kilometers an hour and easing later. Low of 10. Tomorrow, a mixture of sun and cloud, a chance of showers and maybe a risk of a thunderstorm. High of 17. Wednesday, a mix of sun and cloud with a chance of showers. 21. Thursday, we're expecting sunshine. 24. And Friday, a mixture of sun and cloud. High of 23. Find the full forecast at discovermoosejaw.com and stream the radio anywhere and anytime from the Discover Moose Jaw app.
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4: A yellow severe thunderstorm warning is in effect for Moose Jaw area that may be capable of producing strong wind gusts, large hail, and heavy rain. Tonight is mainly cloudy with a chance of showers and a possible risk of a thunderstorm. Low of 10. Tomorrow is a mixture of sun and cloud, chance of showers, and maybe a risk of a thunderstorm. High of 17. And Wednesday, a mix of sun and cloud with a chance of showers, high of 21. 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
7: A yellow severe thunderstorm warning is in effect for Moose Jaw area that may be capable of producing strong wind gusts, large hail, and heavy rain. Tonight is mainly cloudy, chance of showers, and a risk of a thunderstorm, low of 10. Tomorrow we have a mix of sun and cloud, chance of showers, and a risk of a thunderstorm again, temperature high of 17. And Wednesday, a mix of sun and cloud, and chance of showers, high of 21. 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

0: tent tonight in the DiscoverMooseJaw.com newsroom. I'm J.D. Houghton. It didn't rain on our parade, but it sure rained on the hometown fair over the weekend. According to Environment Canada, we saw just shy of 34 millimeters, or nearly half of the total amount expected for the month of June, fall in that time. With the official start of summer in the rear view, we ask meteorologist Terry Lang if it will finally start to feel like it.
1: We should see some warmer temperatures trying to come back sort of midweek. We'll get into those mid to high 20s, some sunnier skies.
0: Lang recommended getting out and enjoying that sunshine while it lasts, as more rain is on the horizon for the weekend. Sadly, Saskatchewan's Kelly Bouchard was one of four players inducted into the Ted Knight Saskatchewan Hockey Hall of Fame on Friday in Moose Jaw. Bouchard had a decorated career, including winning a gold medal at the 2002 Winter Olympics. She said it was nice to return to the land of living skies for this honor.
2: This will always be home for me, and it's a great opportunity to spend the time with my family, who's all here today, and just enjoy the moment.
0: Ed Stanowski, Brennan Morrow, Doug Smale, Jim Large, William Stewart, and the 1984-85 Moose Jaw Generals were also inducted. You can read more on all the inductees at discovermoosejaw.com. Young readers and writers will once again have plenty to explore at the Saskatchewan Festival of Words. The festival's youth programming returns this year with free events for children and teens. Programming coordinator Sarah Grimes says that there's something for every age group.
3: All our youth programming is absolutely free. We have stuff for all ages. On the Thursday, we have Carl Subban reading to our littlest readers in the park. And then we have a youth workshop with renowned children's author Alice Kuypers.
0: Registration is required for youth events, with details available through the festival website. Moose Jaw Police Service officers have received training and have utilized the Safe Community Spaces Street Weapons Act that the city opted into last year. Officers used the act 20 times to seize weapons through the act and have laid 10 charges. Chief Robert Davis said laying charges is at the discretion of the officer.
4: There does not have to be a corresponding charge in every case. And that's what's nice about this, is it does not jam up the court system that's already backlogged.
0: The act allows officers to lawfully remove street weapons from public spaces in Saskatchewan. And the Saskatchewan NDP is accusing the Sask Party government of focusing too much on economic statistics while families struggle with rising costs. Trade and export development critic Kim Breckner was in Moose Jaw last week, saying residents are paying more for essentials while wages have not kept pace. Breckner says government messaging doesn't match what she's hearing from people.
5: Scott Moe wants Saskatchewan people focused on pretty charge and GDP headlines, but families are focused on something else entirely. The bills piling up on the kitchen table.
0: Breckner says the NDP is focusing on affordability measures, including proposals to remove PST from groceries and children's clothing.
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7: A yellow severe thunderstorm warning is in effect for Moose Jaw area that may be capable of producing strong wind gusts, large hail, and heavy rain. Tonight is mainly cloudy with a chance of showers and maybe risk of a thunderstorm. South wind of 20 kilometers an hour and easing later. Low of 10. Tomorrow, a mixture of sun and cloud, a chance of showers and maybe a risk of a thunderstorm. High of 17. Wednesday, a mix of sun and cloud with a chance of showers. 21. Thursday, we're expecting sunshine. 24. And Friday, a mixture of sun and cloud. High of 23. Find the full forecast at discovermoosejaw.com and stream the radio anywhere and anytime from the Discover Moose Jaw app.
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1: Hey, it's TJ England, and we're chatting with Carly J, our Her Voice nominee this week. What kind of impact do you hope to have on others, especially other women?
2: Nothing in life is easy, let's put it that way. And it's so cliche to say that if you really want to do it and put your mind to it, you can do it. If I can get on a scaffold 40 feet up in the air, being someone that's been afraid of heights my whole childhood, that's the message I want to get through to people, that like you literally can talk yourself into doing it, I promise you. Whatever it is. Doesn't have to be painting murals, but that big no, I could never do that moment that you have, whatever it is, you can cross that bridge if you mentally allow yourself to.
1: Now we want to hear from you. Do you know a woman whose story deserves to be told? Someone making an impact in big ways or quiet ones? Nominate her for Her Voice by visiting Discover Moose Jaw and help us spotlight the voices shaping our community.
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1: A yellow severe thunderstorm warning is in effect for Moose Jaw area that may be capable of producing strong wind gusts, large hail, and heavy rain. Tonight is mainly cloudy with a chance of showers and a possible risk of a thunderstorm, low of 10. Tomorrow is a mixture of sun and cloud, chance of showers, and maybe a risk of a thunderstorm, high of 17. And Wednesday, a mix of sun and cloud with a chance of showers, high of 21. 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
7: A yellow severe thunderstorm warning is in effect for Moose Jaw area that may be capable of producing strong wind gusts, large hail, and heavy rain. Tonight is mainly cloudy, chance of showers, and a risk of a thunderstorm, low of 10. Tomorrow, we have a mix of sun and cloud, chance of showers, and a risk of a thunderstorm again, temperature high of 17. And Wednesday, a mix of sun and cloud, and chance of showers, high of 21. 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
1: No more notoriously closed calls in work zones.
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3: A yellow severe thunderstorm warning is in effect for Moose Jaw area that may be capable of producing strong wind gusts, large hail, and heavy rain. Tonight is mainly cloudy with a chance of showers and a possible risk of a thunderstorm, low of 10. Tomorrow is a mixture of sun and cloud, chance of showers, and maybe a risk of a thunderstorm, high of 17. And Wednesday, a mix of sun and cloud with a chance of showers, high of 21. 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
3: A yellow severe thunderstorm warning is in effect for Moose Jaw area that may be capable of producing strong wind gusts, large hail, and heavy rain. Tonight is mainly cloudy, chance of showers, and a risk of a thunderstorm, low of 10. Tomorrow we have a mix of sun and cloud, chance of showers, and a risk of a thunderstorm again, temperature high of 17. And Wednesday, a mix of sun and cloud, and chance of showers, high of 21. 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

0: ever feel like you're the last one to know what's going on? Your neighbors talking about a festival, your coworkers buzzing about some new bylaw, and you're over here wondering what day it is. 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
3: A yellow severe thunderstorm warning is in effect for Moose Jaw area that may be capable of producing strong wind gusts, large hail, and heavy rain. Tonight is mainly cloudy with a chance of showers and a possible risk of a thunderstorm, low of 10. Tomorrow is a mixture of sun and cloud, chance of showers, and maybe a risk of a thunderstorm, high of 17. And Wednesday, a mix of sun and cloud with a chance of showers, high of 21. 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
4: Hey, it's David from the Fraternal Order of Eagles. I just wanted to let everybody know we're having a lock party on June 27th. Starts at noon, goes till 11 p.m. We're having two bands. The first band is Too Easy, going from 2 p.m. to 6 p.m. Our second band is Breakdown, going from 7 to 11 p.m. We have a cover charge of $10, and we're looking to sign up some new members down there, so we hope to see you all there. Taking place at 561 Home Street West in the parking lot.
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6: A yellow severe thunderstorm warning is in effect for Moose Jaw area that may be capable of producing strong wind gusts, large hail, and heavy rain. Tonight is mainly cloudy, chance of showers, and a risk of a thunderstorm, low of 10. Tomorrow, we have a mix of sun and cloud, chance of showers, and a risk of a thunderstorm again, temperature high of 17. And Wednesday, a mix of sun and cloud, and chance of showers, high of 21. 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
5: A yellow severe thunderstorm warning is in effect for Moose Jaw area that may be capable of producing strong wind gusts, large hail, and heavy rain. Tonight is mainly cloudy with a chance of showers and a possible risk of a thunderstorm, low of 10. Tomorrow is a mixture of sun and cloud, chance of showers, and maybe a risk of a thunderstorm, high of 17. And Wednesday, a mix of sun and cloud with a chance of showers, high of 21. 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
3: I think art is still, unfortunately, kind of stereotyped to be more of a hobby-based pursuit than it is a career. I'm very proud to represent not just female artists, but artists in general to have success of some sort, you know, that in a field that isn't necessarily deemed to be lead you to that path. And to do that in Saskatchewan too, I think speaks volumes that we aren't assumed to not be a center that is thriving with the arts. And we really are. We have amazing artists across this province, and I am definitely proud to be in the role of that.
1: Now we want to hear from you. 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Someone making an impact in big ways or quiet ones? Nominate her for Her Voice by visiting Discover Moose Jaw and help us spotlight the voices shaping our community.
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1: A yellow severe thunderstorm warning is in effect for Moose Jaw area that may be capable of producing strong wind gusts, large hail, and heavy rain. Tonight is mainly cloudy, chance of showers, and a risk of a thunderstorm, low of 10. Tomorrow, we have a mix of sun and cloud, chance of showers, and a risk of a thunderstorm again, temperature high of 17. And Wednesday, a mix of sun and cloud, and chance of showers, high of 21. 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
1: A yellow severe thunderstorm warning is in effect for Moose Jaw area that may be capable of producing strong wind gusts, large hail, and heavy rain. Tonight is mainly cloudy with a chance of showers and a possible risk of a thunderstorm. Low of 10. Tomorrow is a mixture of sun and cloud, chance of showers, and maybe a risk of a thunderstorm. High of 17. And Wednesday, a mix of sun and cloud with a chance of showers. High of 21. 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
3: A yellow severe thunderstorm warning is in effect for Moose Jaw area that may be capable of producing strong wind gusts, large hail, and heavy rain. Tonight is mainly cloudy, chance of showers, and a risk of a thunderstorm, low of 10. Tomorrow we have a mix of sun and cloud, chance of showers, and a risk of a thunderstorm again, temperature high of 17. And Wednesday, a mix of sun and cloud, and chance of showers, high of 21. 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
4: A yellow severe thunderstorm warning is in effect for Moose Jaw area that may be capable of producing strong wind gusts, large hail, and heavy rain. Tonight is mainly cloudy with a chance of showers and a possible risk of a thunderstorm, low of 10. Tomorrow is a mixture of sun and cloud, chance of showers, and maybe a risk of a thunderstorm, high of 17. And Wednesday, a mix of sun and cloud with a chance of showers, high of 21. 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

0: We know you're busy. You've got work, kids, hobbies, maybe a cat that thinks it's the boss. 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
1: A yellow severe thunderstorm warning is in effect for Moose Jaw area that may be capable of producing strong wind gusts, large hail, and heavy rain. Tonight is mainly cloudy, chance of showers, and a risk of a thunderstorm, low of 10. Tomorrow we have a mix of sun and cloud, chance of showers, and a risk of a thunderstorm again, temperature high of 17. And Wednesday, a mix of sun and cloud, and chance of showers, high of 21. 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
1: Hey, it's TJ England, and we're chatting with Carly J, our Her Voice nominee this week. Have you had any female role models who've influenced your path?
2: Oh, 100%. I think a lot of people in my community of Moose Jaw have either known my grandma Pat personally or have saw her sitting beside watching me paint. She is certainly my biggest fan, but I am certainly her. She has been a huge role model for me my whole life. Artistically, too, there's been so many locally, especially people like Megan Nash. She played at my very first art show 15 years ago, and we creatively have this amazing friendship. We work in different mediums, but we certainly work off of each other too, creatively.
1: 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Nominate her for Her Voice by visiting Discover Moose Jaw and help us spotlight the voices shaping our community.
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1: A mixture of sun and cloud today, becoming cloudy near noon, a chance of showers, and risk of a thunderstorm. Temperature high of 17. Tonight will be cloudy and continuing scattered showers and a risk of a thunderstorm. Low of plus 9. And tomorrow, a mixture of sun and cloud with a chance of showers. High of 21. 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
4: Today is a mix of sun and cloud, becoming cloudy near noon, and a chance of showers and a risk of a thunderstorm. High of 17. Tonight is cloudy with scattered showers and a risk of a thunderstorm, low of plus 9. And tomorrow, a mix of sun and cloud and the continued chance of showers, high of 21. 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
3: A mixture of sun and cloud today, becoming cloudy near noon, a chance of showers, and risk of a thunderstorm. Temperature high of 17. Tonight will be cloudy and continuing scattered showers and a risk of a thunderstorm. Low of plus 9. And tomorrow, a mixture of sun and cloud with a chance of showers. High of 21. 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
2: Today is a mix of sun and cloud, becoming cloudy near noon, and a chance of showers and a risk of a thunderstorm. High of 17. Tonight is cloudy with scattered showers and a risk of a thunderstorm. Low of plus 9. And tomorrow, a mix of sun and cloud and a continued chance of showers. High of 21. 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
4: A mixture of sun and cloud today, becoming cloudy near noon, a chance of showers, and risk of a thunderstorm. Temperature high of 17. Tonight will be cloudy and continuing scattered showers and a risk of a thunderstorm. Low of plus 9. And tomorrow, a mixture of sun and cloud with a chance of showers. High of 21. 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
3: Today is a mix of sun and cloud, becoming cloudy near noon and a chance of showers and a risk of a thunderstorm, high of 17. Tonight is cloudy with scattered showers and a risk of a thunderstorm, low of plus 9. And tomorrow, a mix of sun and cloud and a continued chance of showers, high of 21. 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
1: Mainly cloudy with scattered showers and a high of 21 today. From the DiscoverMooseJaw.com newsroom, I'm Cameron Kosh. Email scams have once again started circulating throughout the city, prompting the Moose Jaw Police Service to issue a fraud awareness alert. Superintendent Trish Seaman says police have seen similar scams before and reminds residents not to fall victim to the threats being made by scammers.
2: But don't fall prey to any of their threats. These people are very persistent. Do not click on anything or reply to anything either. Delete the message and call the police.
1: Police say scammers often use several intimidation tactics, including pretending to be law enforcement, creating a sense of urgency, making fabricated threats, and using blackmail. Moose Jaw City Council will be discussing a proposed project that could help expand 5G service throughout the city. J.D. Houghton explains further.
3: SaskTel is asking council to approve a discretionary use application to replace the current communication antenna support structure at Elgin Park. The proposal would see the existing 15-meter structure replaced with a new 30-meter tower, along with updated equipment cabinets to support 5G technology. Representatives from SaskTel are expected to attend tonight's meeting to answer questions from council. The application was previously brought forward in 2023, but SaskTel has submitted a revised proposal after completing additional analysis and considering previous feedback. For Discover Moose Jaw News, I'm J.D. Houghton.
1: One of Moose Jaw's longest-running Canada Day traditions is celebrating a milestone this year. Park Art returns to Crescent Park on July 1st, marking its 50th anniversary. Operations manager Jennifer Warren says the event remains a community favorite.
4: We're really excited to welcome the community back to the 50th anniversary of Park Art. It's a fundraiser for the Moose Jaw Museum and Art Gallery.
1: The event features vendors, family activities, food, and raffles. A sky lantern found near a Moose Jaw home is prompting a warning from the Moose Jaw Fire Department. They say a resident recently discovered what appeared to be a sky lantern in their backyard, and Public Education Officer Damandeep Sangha says the outcome could have been much worse.
5: Thankfully, there was no fire, but the situation highlights the potential danger associated with these kind of lanterns.
1: Sky lanterns are prohibited within Moose Jaw under the city's fire safety bylaw. According to Statistics Canada, inflation ticked higher in May, driven by increases at the gas pump and in grocery aisles. TJ England has the details.
6: StatsCan says the annual inflation rate climbed 3.2% last month, up from 2.8% in April, primarily due to a 33.2% year-over-year increase in gasoline prices. Air travel costs also increased, rising 7.4% year-over-year after a decline in the previous month. At the grocery store, fresh produce saw notable gains. Fresh fruit prices were up 5.3%, while vegetables rose 9%, led by higher prices for items like tomatoes, lettuce, broccoli, and cauliflower. Overall, food purchase from stores rose 4.3%, making more than a year of grocery inflation outpacing the overall inflation rate. For Discover Moose Jaw News, I'm TJ England.
1: And if you see a plume of fire rising into the sky near the village of Pence this morning, there's no need for alarm. We have why Sask Energy is conducting a controlled burn in the area in our article on DiscoverMooseJaw.com.
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1: The Moose Jaw Miller Express have dropped to second in the Western Canadian Baseball League East Division following a 7-5 loss to the Saskatoon Berries at Cairns Field last night. 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Game time, 7:05. Elsewhere, it's the Berries versus Medicine Hat, and the Swift Current 57s take on the Sylvan Lake Gulls. 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
1: It's going to be mainly cloudy with scattered showers, wind from the northwest, and a high of 21 today. Those clouds stick around tonight. Chance of showers continues, falling to a low of 8. A few clouds tomorrow, more scattered showers, and a high of 23. Thursday is sunny and 24. Sunshine continues Friday, high 26. And there's rain and a high of 21 on Saturday. Find the full forecast at discovermoosejaw.com and stream the radio anywhere and anytime from the Discover Moose Jaw app.
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0: Jackson Dean and Heavens to Betsy, and it's on the Country 100 Morning Show, brought to you by Purpose Financial. Good morning and happy Tuesday. It's Courtney Fielder here with you. A little bit on the overcast kind of start to our Tuesday morning here in Moose Jaw as you go for a high of 21 degrees for today, with a 40% chance some showers and a risk of thunderstorm for this afternoon. We'll chat more about your forecast details coming up this morning. A lot's in store for you this morning, too, when it comes to talking all things Country Thunder Saskatchewan, because we are just a little over 2 weeks away from Country Thunder. And speaking about that, we're going to give you some chances to win your way in. So make sure you keep it locked here at Country 100 for details on that coming up this morning. And a whole lot more lined up for you this morning, too, including your Brain Buster shortly after 7 and so much more.
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0: Well, for today, Moose Jaw, mainly cloudy, and we do have a 40% chance of showers, along with the risk of a thunderstorm for this afternoon, a high of 21. Into tomorrow, mix of sun and cloud, a small chance of showers, it looks like here, at the risk of a thunderstorm, some fog patches for tomorrow morning as well, with a high of 23. Currently in Assiniboia, sitting at 11 degrees. It's also 11 in Regina and 12 right now in Moose Jaw. Your latest forecast details anytime. 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And it's nice to see you'll be seeing some warmer temperatures for tomorrow, with it being a high of 23, because tomorrow is the return of the Taste of Summer Charity Barbecues. We're kind Country 100 and Fountain Tire inviting you to the Taste of Summer Charity Barbecues right here at the radio station parking lot. And that date is tomorrow from 11 to 1 p.m. You can come and enjoy lunch, whether you choose a hot dog or hamburger, chips, and a drink for just $5, with all proceeds going directly towards the charity that we are going to be featuring for that barbecue. In particular, for tomorrow, the barbecue, all the proceeds are going towards Joe's Place Youth Center here in Moose Jaw. 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
1: We've got scattered showers and a high of 21 on this mainly cloudy Tuesday. From the DiscoverMooseJaw.com newsroom, I'm Cameron Kosh. The Moose Jaw Police Service is once again reminding residents of email scams after one was reported last week trying to expose the individual. Superintendent Trish Seaman says scammers often rely on fear and urgency to pressure people into making quick decisions.
2: They use threats and intimidation. They actually will use payment demands where they demand that you wire them money or send them money.
1: Police remind residents not to click on suspicious links, respond to the messages, or provide personal information. Anyone who receives a suspicious email is encouraged to delete it and contact police if they have concerns. According to Statistics Canada, inflation moved higher in May, pushed up by costs at the pump and the grocery store. TJ England has the details.
3: Statistics Canada says the annual inflation rate rose to 3.2% last month, up from 2.8% in April, largely driven by a 33.2% year-over-year jump in gasoline prices. Air travel costs also moved higher, up 7.4% compared with a year ago after falling in April. At the grocery store, prices for fresh produce increased. Fruit was up 5.3%, while vegetables rose 9%, with gains in items such as tomatoes, lettuce, broccoli, and cauliflower. Overall, food purchased from stores climbed 4.3%, extending a stretch where grocery inflation has outpaced a broader inflation rate for more than a year. For Discover Moose Jaw News, I'm TJ England.
1: Thousands of people are expected at Crescent Park this Canada Day. The annual Park Art fundraiser is celebrating 50 years and continues to support museum programming. Jennifer Warren says the event's longevity speaks to the community's passion for arts and culture.
4: The way the community has supported this event for 50 years is really an incredible showing of community spirit and like a love for arts and culture in our city.
1: Last year, roughly 4,000 people attended the event. Several major topics will be discussed tonight as Moose Jaw City Council reconvenes for its regular meeting. J.D. Houghton tells us more.
5: Councillors will review the city's 2025 annual report, which highlights an $18.3 million surplus, increased net financial assets, and reduced long-term debt. Council will also consider corrections to three public works equipment purchases approved during the 2026 budget process. In addition, two bylaw amendments are scheduled for public hearings, including changes to land use and zoning designations for a parcel of property in the city. Discover Moose Jaw will have full coverage following tonight's meeting. For Discover Moose Jaw News, I'm J.D. Houghton.
1: The Moose Jaw Fire Department is reminding residents not to use sky lanterns within city limits. The warning comes after a lantern was found only a few meters from a home and gas meter. Public Education Officer Damandeep Sangha says the devices can create serious fire hazards.
6: For example, if they have lanterns while still hot or burning, they can ignite grass, trees, roof, any building, or even crops.
1: The department recommends safer alternatives such as LED lanterns, glow products, and decorative lighting. And if you're passing by Pence this morning and see flames rising into the prairie sky, don't be alarmed. Sask Energy is conducting a controlled burn in the area this morning. We have details on DiscoverMooseJaw.com right now.
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1: The Moose Jaw Miller Express have dropped to second in the Western Canadian Baseball League East Division following a 7-5 loss to the Saskatoon Berries at Cairns Field last night. The Express are back in action this evening at home, taking on the 7-10 Regina Red Sox, game time 7:05. Elsewhere, it's the Berries versus Medicine Hat and the Swift Current 57s take on the Sylvan Lake Gulls. 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
1: It's going to be mainly cloudy with scattered showers, wind from the northwest, and a high of 21 today. Those clouds stick around tonight. Chance of showers continues, falling to a low of 8. A few clouds tomorrow, more scattered showers and a high of 23. Thursday's sunny and 24. Sunshine continues Friday, high 26. And there's rain and a high of 21 on Saturday. Find the full forecast at discovermoosejaw.com and stream the radio anywhere and anytime from the Discover Moose Jaw app.
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0: Luke Holmes and Be By You, and it's on Southern Saskatchewan's Best Country. 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
0: For today in Moose Jaw, cloudy and going for a high of 21 degrees with a 40% chance of showers. Risk of thunderstorm for this afternoon as well. Currently in Assiniboia and Regina at 11 degrees. It's 12 right now in Moose Jaw. Your latest forecast details anytime. 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And we are just a little over 2 weeks away from all the fun at Country Thunder Saskatchewan. Can't believe that that's going to be coming up here so soon, July 9th through 12th in the Craven Valley. So many great acts that we're going to be seeing out at Country Thunder Saskatchewan too, from chorus headliners like Lainey Wilson, Creed, and Riley Green, who'll be out on the main stage for the Friday, July 10th, with Riley Green as our headliner for Country 100 Day. And we got something exciting lined up for you. Country 100 is giving you a chance to win an exclusive Riley Green experience at Country Thunder Saskatchewan. We are going to give you a chance to win a pair of day passes in for the Friday, July 10th for Country 100 Day. And get this, meet and greets for Riley Green, too, for you and a friend. Sounds like a good time, am I right? And you know what? You are going to love Riley Green. He is such a nice guy. And you know what? We're going to have chances for you to get yourself qualified for this sweet prize package as we get you ready for Country Thunder Saskatchewan. And of course, ready for some new music from Riley Green, too, with his hit single, Think As You Drunk, and of course, his brand new album that is coming out on September 18th. That's Just Me. Get ready to pre-save that with his new album. And yeah, make sure you keep logged here to Country 100 starting this morning. Just after 7:30, we are going to give you the green light to Riley Green at Country Thunder Saskatchewan.
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1: It's Josh Ross and Scared of Getting Sober. And it's on Country 100 on the morning show, brought to you by Purpose Financial at 6:52. Let's take a look at your roads here and now this morning. 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We got several things going on here on local roads in town, as we are still seeing some work for Caribou Street East, the 1100 to 1300 blocks. Hochelaga Street West, 900 block. Brown Street, 1000 block. 2nd Avenue Northeast from Home Street East to Lillooet Street East. Seeing some work going on there with some service replacement work. Laurier Street, 200 block. Work continues within that area as well. And it looks like here some work continuing for 1st Avenue Northwest from Caribou Street West to Hochelaga Street West and Caribou Street West to 1st Avenue Northwest to the alleyway. And some work continues here, too, for 16th Avenue Northwest from Caribou Street West to Hochelaga Street West, with that work expected to be wrapping up by end of day tomorrow. And street cleaning continues throughout the city. You can check out more details on that schedule all at moosejaw.ca to keep in the loop with all of that. Work as well, continuing here on the number 2 for highway number 1 to an overpass replacement. There is detours and reduced speed limits, as well as crews are working hard on all of that. And your gas prices this morning in Moose Jaw. Lowest price fuel sitting at $1.52.9 per liter, with your average gas price around Moose Jaw at $1.60.9 per liter. Anything else you see, let me know. Give me a call or text to the Lions Creek Country Connection at 306-694-107. That's look at your roads here this morning. 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
2: Producers should be on the lookout for the New World Screwworm, which is seeing cases pop up in the U.S. more frequently. That's being closely monitored, says Saskatchewan Ministry of Agriculture Chief Veterinary Officer Stephanie Smith.
3: There's a few things going on, and we're working across Canada as well with the other provinces to keep track of things. Formerly, there is monitoring occurring through Canada Border Services Agency. They have this pest on their radar. And of course, the restrictions that have been placed by Canadian Food Inspection Agency around preventing movement of livestock, including horses, definitely helps us to limit that risk of movement. From the provincial standpoint, we've been engaging with our veterinary community, providing education, just helping people understand what to watch for, what can you do, what treatments are available, and what kind of steps can you take to hopefully prevent the movement in, or if for some reason you have a detection, then, what would happen and what the treatment process is.
2: Smith says to also watch out as pets are susceptible to the parasite. For Golden West, I'm Scott Bolton.
4: Where was I when I won the lottery?
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1: Mainly cloudy with scattered showers and a high of 21 today. From the DiscoverMooseJaw.com newsroom, I'm Cameron Kosh. Email scams have once again started circulating throughout the city, prompting the Moose Jaw Police Service to issue a fraud awareness alert. Superintendent Trish Seaman says police have seen similar scams before and reminds residents not to fall victim to the threats being made by scammers.
2: But don't fall prey to any of their threats. These people are very persistent. Do not click on anything or reply to anything either. Delete the message and call the police.
1: Police say scammers often use several intimidation tactics, including pretending to be law enforcement, creating a sense of urgency, making fabricated threats, and using blackmail. Moose Jaw City Council will be discussing a proposed project that could help expand 5G service throughout the city. J.D. Houghton explains further.
3: SaskTel is asking council to approve a discretionary use application to replace the current communication antenna support structure at Elgin Park. The proposal would see the existing 15-meter structure replaced with a new 30-meter tower, along with updated equipment cabinets to support 5G technology. Representatives from SaskTel are expected to attend tonight's meeting to answer questions from council. The application was previously brought forward in 2023, but SaskTel has submitted a revised proposal after completing additional analysis and considering previous feedback. For Discover Moose Jaw News, I'm J.D. Houghton.
1: One of Moose Jaw's longest-running Canada Day traditions is celebrating a milestone this year. Park Art returns to Crescent Park on July 1st, marking its 50th anniversary. Operations manager Jennifer Warren says the event remains a community favorite.
4: We're really excited to welcome the community back to the 50th anniversary of Park Art. It's a fundraiser for the Moose Jaw Museum and Art Gallery.
1: The event features vendors, family activities, food, and raffles. A sky lantern found near a Moose Jaw home is prompting a warning from the Moose Jaw Fire Department. They say a resident recently discovered what appeared to be a sky lantern in their backyard, and public education officer Damandeep Sangha says the outcome could have been much worse.
5: Thankfully, there was no fire, but the situation highlights the potential danger associated with these kind of lanterns.
1: Sky lanterns are prohibited within Moose Jaw under the city's fire safety bylaw. According to Statistics Canada, inflation ticked higher in May, driven by increases at the gas pump and in grocery aisles. TJ England has the details.
6: StatsCan says the annual inflation rate climbed 3.2% last month, up from 2.8% in April, primarily due to a 33.2% year-over-year increase in gasoline prices. Air travel costs also increased, rising 7.4% year-over-year after a decline in the previous month. At the grocery store, fresh produce saw notable gains. Fresh fruit prices were up 5.3%, while vegetables rose 9%, led by higher prices for items like tomatoes, lettuce, broccoli, and cauliflower. Overall, food purchase from stores rose 4.3%, making more than a year of grocery inflation outpacing the overall inflation rate. For Discover Moose Jaw News, I'm TJ England.
1: And if you see a plume of fire rising into the sky near the village of Pence this morning, there's no need for alarm. We have why Sask Energy is conducting a controlled burn in the area in our article on DiscoverMooseJaw.com.
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1: The Moose Jaw Miller Express have dropped to second in the Western Canadian Baseball League East Division following a 7-5 loss to the Saskatoon Berries at Cairns Field last night. The Express are back in action this evening at home, taking on the 7-10 Regina Red Sox. Game time, 7:05. Elsewhere, it's the Berries versus Medicine Hat, and the Swift Current 57s take on the Sylvan Lake Gulls. The Moose Jaw Co-op Super 50-50 is back for another season. Get your tickets over the phone, at the Warriors office, from a board member, or from a Warriors staff member at a community event this summer. Tickets are $100 each, and there are only 2,000 tickets available, with a total jackpot worth up to $200,000. Over to Major League Baseball, the Toronto Blue Jays opened their series against the Houston Astros with a 4-2 win last night. Jays versus Astros action picks back up for Game 2 this afternoon at 2 o'clock.

0: Dodgers. Over to Major League Baseball, the Toronto Blue Jays opened their series against the Houston Astros with a 4-2 win last night. Jays versus Astros action picks back up for Game 2 this afternoon at 2 o'clock. 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
0: It's going to be mainly cloudy with scattered showers, wind from the northwest, and a high of 21 today. Those clouds stick around tonight. Chance of showers continues, falling to a low of 8. A few clouds tomorrow, more scattered showers and a high of 23. Thursday's sunny and 24. Sunshine continues Friday, high 26. And there's rain and a high of 21 on Saturday. Find the full forecast at DiscoverMooseJaw.com and stream the radio anywhere and anytime from the Discover Moose Jaw app.
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1: For today, Moose Jaw, mainly cloudy and a high of 21. We do have a risk of a thunderstorm for this afternoon. Seeing some light showers right now in Moose Jaw. Currently in Assiniboine, Regina at 12 degrees, and it's 13 here in Moose Jaw. Your latest forecast details anytime. 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With your Brain Buster this morning, brought to you by Bobby's Place, Old World Tavern in Moose Jaw, where strangers are simply friends you've yet to meet. 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Your chance to win $20 to spend with our friends at Bobby's Place is by getting the correct answer to the question I have for you. Which our question this morning, it says this. It says 53% of people say that they have no shame in doing this. What is it? Do you got any guesses? So, well, you can call or text them in to Lions Creek Country Connection at 306-694-107 for your chance to win. Again, your question, 53% of people say they have no shame in doing this. What is this? To Brain Buster this morning, brought to you by Bobby's Place, Old World Tavern.
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1: We're playing the Brain Buster this morning, brought to our friends at Bobby's Place, Old World Tavern. Our question, it says this. 53% of people say they have no shame in doing this. What do you think it is? Let's check in here with the Lions Creek Country Connection phone lines. Good morning, Country 100.
8: Hi, is it peeing in the shower?
1: It's not that. A lot of guesses here this morning saying that. And as well here, burping, sneezing, blowing your nose, coughing without covering your mouth. At a restaurant, saying that food is not good, not being able to say that, being another popular guess. None of those the correct answer, though. So what could it be? The 53% of people say they have no shame in doing this. What is it? Keep those guesses coming. Call or text them in. Lions Creek Country Connection at 306-694-107. Here's Jason Aldean. And don't tell on me.

Chris and Aldean and Don't Tell On Me, and it's on Country 100. We are in the middle of your brain buster this morning. Our question, it says this: 53% of people say they have no shame in doing this. What is it? Here's some more guesses coming in this morning here on the Lions Creek Country Connection text line. A lot of you guessing things like, is it changing in public? Picking your nose, being a popular guess this morning. Calling in sick to work, being another big one this morning, too. None of those the correct answer, though. So what is it that 53% of people say they have no shame in doing? Well, we're going to tell you what it is after Tay Bay. You're somewhere in the country on Country 100.

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0: For today in Moose Jaw, cloudy and a risk of a thunderstorm for this afternoon. Some light showers for today as well. That high at 21. Currently in Assiniboine, Regina at 12, and it's 13 in Moose Jaw. 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And wrap things up with your Brain Buster this morning, brought to you by Bobby's Place, Old World Tavern in Moose Jaw. For strangers or simply friends you've yet to meet, enjoy time with friends and family at Bobby's Place, Old World Tavern. Our question this morning, it says this: 53% of people say they have no shame in doing this. What is this? So many great guesses this morning coming in to Lions Creek Country Connection. But there can only be one correct answer. So what is it that 53% of people say they have no shame in doing? Well, Kennedy texted in here to the Lions Creek Country Connection and said, is it eating a whole bag of chips? Which is absolutely correct. So congratulations to you. You are celebrating a Brain Buster win with $20 to spend with our friends at Bobby's Place, Old World Tavern. Again, the answer to your question, 53% of people say they have no shame in eating a whole bag of chips.
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1: We've got scattered showers and a high of 21 on this mainly cloudy Tuesday. From the DiscoverMooseJaw.com newsroom, I'm Cameron Kosh. The Moose Jaw Police Service is once again reminding residents of email scams after one was reported last week trying to expose the individual. Superintendent Trish Seaman says scammers often rely on fear and urgency to pressure people into making quick decisions.
2: They use threats and intimidation. They actually will use payment demands where they demand that you wire them money or send them money.
1: Police remind residents not to click on suspicious links, respond to the messages, or provide personal information. Anyone who receives a suspicious email is encouraged to delete it and contact police if they have concerns. According to Statistics Canada, inflation moved higher in May, pushed up by costs at the pump and the grocery store. TJ England has the details.
3: Statistics Canada says the annual inflation rate rose to 3.2% last month, up from 2.8% in April, largely driven by a 33.2% year-over-year jump in gasoline prices. Air travel costs also moved higher, up 7.4% compared with a year ago after falling in April. At the grocery store, prices for fresh produce increased. Fruit was up 5.3%, while vegetables rose 9%, with gains in items such as tomatoes, lettuce, broccoli, and cauliflower. Overall, food purchased from stores climbed 4.3%, extending a stretch where grocery inflation has outpaced a broader inflation rate for more than a year. For Discover Moose Jaw News, I'm TJ England.
1: Thousands of people are expected at Crescent Park this Canada Day. The annual Park Art fundraiser is celebrating 50 years and continues to support museum programming. Jennifer Warren says the event's longevity speaks to the community's passion for arts and culture.
4: The way the community has supported this event for 50 years is really an incredible showing of community spirit and like a love for arts and culture in our city.
1: Last year, roughly 4,000 people attended the event. Several major topics will be discussed tonight as Moose Jaw City Council reconvenes for its regular meeting. J.D. Houghton tells us more.
5: Councillors will review the city's 2025 annual report, which highlights an $18.3 million surplus, increased net financial assets, and reduced long-term debt. Council will also consider corrections to three public works equipment purchases approved during the 2026 budget process. In addition, two bylaw amendments are scheduled for public hearings, including changes to land use and zoning designations for a parcel of property in the city. Discover Moose Jaw will have full coverage following tonight's meeting. For Discover Moose Jaw News, I'm J.D. Houghton.
1: The Moose Jaw Fire Department is reminding residents not to use sky lanterns within city limits. The warning comes after a lantern was found only a few meters from a home and gas meter. Public Education Officer Damandeep Sangha says the devices can create serious fire hazards.
6: For example, if they have lanterns while still hot or burning, they can ignite grass, trees, roof, any building, or even crops.
1: The department recommends safer alternatives such as LED lanterns, glow products, and decorative lighting. And if you're passing by Pence this morning and see flames rising into the prairie sky, don't be alarmed. Sask Energy is conducting a controlled burn in the area this morning. We have details on DiscoverMooseJaw.com right now.
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1: The Moose Jaw Miller Express have dropped to second in the Western Canadian Baseball League East Division following a 7-5 loss to the Saskatoon Berries at Cairns Field last night. The Express are back in action this evening at home, taking on the 7-10 Regina Red Sox, game time 7:05. Elsewhere, it's the Berries versus Medicine Hat and the Swift Current 57s take on the Sylvan Lake Gulls. 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
1: It's going to be mainly cloudy with scattered showers, wind from the northwest, and a high of 21 today. Those clouds stick around tonight. Chance of showers continues, falling to a low of 8. A few clouds tomorrow, more scattered showers, and a high of 23. Thursday, sunny and 24. Sunshine continues Friday, high 26. And there's rain and a high of 21 on Saturday. Find the full forecast at discovermoosejaw.com and stream the radio anywhere and anytime from the Discover Moose Jaw app.
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It's Thomas Rhett and Jordan Davis, and it's on Country 100 on the morning show, brought to you by Purpose Financial. Well, as of today, we are 17 days away from seeing Riley Greene out in Country Thunder, Saskatchewan as our headliner for the Friday, July 10th. And that day is also Country 100 Day, and we want to make it special for you. Country 100 is giving you a chance to get the green light to meet Riley Greene at Country Thunder, Saskatchewan. Sounds fun, right? Riley Greene, a cool guy to get a chance to meet. I know I was lucky enough to get to meet him the last time he was in Saskatchewan last year, back in, I think it was March or something like that. But you're going to love meeting Riley Greene. And we want to not only get you in to meet Riley Greene, but also get you hooked up with a pair of single day passes for the Friday, July 10th as well. So you can get in to see Riley Greene, meet him and everything too. And your chance to play is going right now here. What you need to do is you need to text in this code word that I'm going to give you that's tied to his brand new song called Think As You Drunk. And when you text in that code word, wait for your phone to ring. And if we do call you and you answer, you're going to play a fun little rapid fire game where we give you 30 seconds to answer a series of questions. We'll chat more about that on the way here. But first, let's give you that code word that you need to text in to get you in the running here with the green light to Riley Greene at Country Thunder, Saskatchewan. What is that code word that you need to text in? Well, that code word is THINK. Text THINK into the Lions Creek Country Connection at 306-694-107. While you're doing that, let's take a listen to Riley Greene's new one. Here's THINK As You Drunk, and it's on Country 100.

0: Weekend. It's on Country 100, and we are getting you into Country Thunder Saskatchewan, by the way, for the Friday, July 10th, and in for a meet and greet with our friend Riley Green. So if you want to get entered on in for that, text THINK to the Lions Creek Country Connection at 306-694-107, and wait for your phone to ring coming up after 8 o'clock here this morning. We're going to play the Think As You Drunk rapid fire game coming up here for you. So get in the loop with all that. More details as well at discovermoosejaw.com. Let's have a quick look at your roads now here this morning with your road report brought to you by PJ's Paints. 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Having a look here at local roads in Moose Jaw, we got a couple of things that are continuing here on local roads as we are seeing some work that is ongoing here on Caribou Street East, the 1100 through 1300 blocks, Hosh Lake Street West, 900 block, Brown Street, 1000 block, 2nd Avenue Southeast from Home Street East to Lillooette Street East, and we're continuing on Laurier Street, the 200 block. Street cleaning continuing throughout the city as well. 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Lions Creek Country Connection at 306-694-107. 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
0: For today in Moose Jaw, we are going for a high of 21 at the risk of a thunderstorm for this afternoon and seeing a little bit of rain showers as well here in Moose Jaw right now. Your complete 5-to-1 forecast details, that is coming up here at 8 o'clock, as well as all the latest making local news headlines or sports and forecast details.
2: And now time for school news, brought to you by the Prairie South School Division and the Holy Trinity Catholic School Division. The grad schedule has been released by Central, and it begins Saturday at 3:45 when graduates are asked to arrive at Central for a formal photo, with activities going on until the prom begins at 9. Also at Central, Period 5 exams begin this morning at 8:45. Peacock's grad celebrations begin 9 a.m. on Friday at Temple Garden Center. That's Cap and Gown. Graduates are asked to arrive between 8 and 8:30, with other events planned throughout the day. And that's your school news, brought to you by the Prairie South School Division and Holy Trinity Catholic School Division.
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1: Mainly cloudy with scattered showers and a high of 21 today. 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Email scams have once again started circulating throughout the city, prompting the Moose Jaw Police Service to issue a fraud awareness alert. Superintendent Trish Seaman says police have seen similar scams before and reminds residents not to fall victim to the threats being made by scammers.
2: But don't fall prey to any of their threats. These people are very persistent. Do not click on anything or reply to anything either. Delete the message and call the police.
1: Police say scammers often use several intimidation tactics, including pretending to be law enforcement, creating a sense of urgency, making fabricated threats, and using blackmail. Moose Jaw City Council will be discussing a proposed project that could help expand 5G service throughout the city. J.D. Houghton explains further.
3: SaskTel is asking council to approve a discretionary use application to replace the current communication antenna support structure at Elgin Park. The proposal would see the existing 15-meter structure replaced with a new 30-meter tower, along with updated equipment cabinets to support 5G technology. Representatives from SaskTel are expected to attend tonight's meeting to answer questions from council. The application was previously brought forward in 2023, but SaskTel has submitted a revised proposal after completing additional analysis and considering previous feedback. For Discover Moose Jaw News, I'm J.D. Houghton.
1: One of Moose Jaw's longest-running Canada Day traditions is celebrating a milestone this year. Park Art returns to Crescent Park on July 1st, marking its 50th anniversary. Operations manager Jennifer Warren says the event remains a community favorite.
4: We're really excited to welcome the community back to the 50th anniversary of Park Art. It's a fundraiser for the Moose Jaw Museum and Art Gallery.
1: The event features vendors, family activities, food, and raffles. A sky lantern found near a Moose Jaw home is prompting a warning from the Moose Jaw Fire Department. They say a resident recently discovered what appeared to be a sky lantern in their backyard, and Public Education Officer Damandeep Sangha says the outcome could have been much worse.
5: Thankfully, there was no fire, but the situation highlights the potential danger associated with these kind of lanterns.
1: Sky lanterns are prohibited within Moose Jaw under the city's fire safety bylaw. According to Statistics Canada, inflation ticked higher in May, driven by increases at the gas pump and in grocery aisles. TJ England has the details.
6: StatsCan says the annual inflation rate climbed 3.2% last month, up from 2.8% in April, primarily due to a 33.2% year-over-year increase in gasoline prices. Air travel costs also increased, rising 7.4% year-over-year after a decline in the previous month. At the grocery store, fresh produce saw notable gains. Fresh fruit prices were up 5.3%, while vegetables rose 9%, led by higher prices for items like tomatoes, lettuce, broccoli, and cauliflower. Overall, food purchase from stores rose 4.3%, making more than a year of grocery inflation outpacing the overall inflation rate. For Discover Moose Jaw News, I'm TJ England.
1: And if you see a plume of fire rising into the sky near the village of Pence this morning, there's no need for alarm. We have why Sask Energy is conducting a controlled burn in the area in our article on DiscoverMooseJaw.com.
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1: The Moose Jaw Miller Express have dropped to second in the Western Canadian Baseball League East Division following a 7-5 loss to the Saskatoon Berries at Cairns Field last night. The Express are back in action this evening at home, taking on the 7-10 Regina Red Sox. Game time, 7:05. Elsewhere, it's the Berries versus Medicine Hat, and the Swift Current 57s take on the Sylvan Lake Gulls. The Moose Jaw Co-op Super 50-50 is back for another season. 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
1: It's going to be mainly cloudy with scattered showers, wind from the northwest, and a high of 21 today. Those clouds stick around tonight. Chance of showers continues, falling to a low of 8. A few clouds tomorrow, more scattered showers and a high of 23. Thursday, sunny and 24. Sunshine continues Friday, high 26. And there's rain and a high of 21 on Saturday. Find the full forecast at discovermoosejaw.com and stream the radio anywhere and anytime from the Discover Moose Jaw app.
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0: A little on the rainy side for today here in Moose Jaw. Risk of a thunderstorm this afternoon as well with a high of 21. And tomorrow for our Taste of Summer Charity Barbecue with our friends at Fountain Tire here in Moose Jaw. It's going to be going on, by the way, right here at the radio station parking lot from 11 to 1. High of 23 for tomorrow. And we do have a risk of a thunderstorm from the afternoon. Your complete forecast details anytime. That's always one click away. 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Now, if you texted in the code word we gave you this morning to play the Think Is He Drunk game to get you in to see Riley Green, of course, that brand new song, Think Is He Drunk, we're going to hear it live coming up in 17 days as he's our headliner for the Friday, July 10th, which just so happens to be Country 100 Day, too. So if you texted in that code word, make sure you have your phone ready because we could be calling you up to play the rapid fire game, giving you 30 seconds to answer a series of rapid fire questions. So make sure you keep it locked for that and more details as well as we play this game over the next couple of days. You can check it all out on the community section at discovermoosejaw.com.
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Megan Maroney and Beautiful Things, and it's on Country 100 on the morning show, brought to you by Purpose Financial. In case you missed it this morning, we have a brand new contest that is getting you to Country Thunder Saskatchewan, specifically for Country 100 Day for the Friday, July 10th. To get you in to see the great lineup, including, of course, headliner Riley Green. Oh, and meeting him, too. We're going to play The Green Light to Riley Green. That's coming up after Riley Green. Here's There Was This Girl, and it's on Southern Saskatchewan's Best Country. It's Country 100.

0: Country 100 on the morning show, brought to you by Purpose Financial at 8:21. Coming up, we're going to get someone one step closer to the ultimate experience for Country Center Saskatchewan with day passes in for the Friday, July 10th, to see Riley Green. And, of course, meet and greet passes. We're going to see if we can get someone one step closer with that coming up. But first...
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0: For today in Moose Jaw, going for a high of 21 and some rain showers, risk of a thunderstorm for this afternoon at that high of 21. Currently in Assiniboia, 12, 13 in Regina, 14 right now in Moose Jaw. Your latest forecast details anytime. 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And we're giving you a chance to win the exclusive Riley Green experience out at Country Center Saskatchewan. One lucky grand prize winner is going to receive a pair of single day passes for the Country 100 Day, that Friday, July 10th, and an exclusive meet and greet with Riley Green for themselves and her friends. So, with that being said, let's give you the green light to Riley Green and play the Think As You Drunk game, where we give you 30 seconds to answer a series of rapid-fire questions. And that lucky first person to do that here is Cordell Hartel for texting in that code word. So let's give him a call and see if he can play that game with us.
11: Hello?
0: Hi, is this Cordell?
11: Yep.
0: Hi, it's Courtney Fielder calling from Country 100. How are you?
11: Good.
0: That's good to hear. You texted in our code word for your chance to win your way with some single-day passes to Country Thunder to see Riley Green in a meet-and-greet. And I was just wondering if you'd like to play the Think As You Drunk game.
11: Sure.
0: Okay, so here's how it's going to work. I'm going to give you 30 seconds, and I'm going to ask you five random rapid-fire questions, and we're going to see how many you can get correct here for your chance to win those single-day passes, get you in the running here for that grand prize of single-day tickets to go and see Riley Green and the meet-and-greet. How does that sound?
11: That sounds good.
0: All right, so I got, let's hear, let's seconds on the clock here for you. All right. You ready?
11: Yep.
0: All right, Cordell, so we're going to start in 3, 2, 1. How many legs does a spider have?
11: 8.
0: Well, how many days are in a week?
11: 7.
0: What do cows drink?
11: Water.
0: What day is Riley Green playing out at Country Thunder Saskatchewan?
11: Friday.
0: And what is your favorite Riley Green song?
11: I'd be...
0: Well, you know what? You made it almost to the whole 30 seconds. I know that's so many people, that so many songs to think of. But you know what, Cordell? You are in the running here now for that grand prize for Country Thunder Saskatchewan, getting you in for a pair of tickets for the Friday, July 12th, and also entered in for that meet and greet for Riley Green. How does that sound?
11: Sounds good.
0: Well, there you go, Cordell. Now one step closer. We're going to have another chance for you to get qualified coming up tomorrow morning on the Country 100 Morning Show. Check out those full details all up right now on the community section at Discover Moose Jaw. 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This gal is coming out to Country Thunder 2 on the Friday, July 10th. It's Robin Adelini. Here she is with F-150.

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1: We've got scattered showers and a high of 21 on this mainly cloudy Tuesday. From the DiscoverMooseJaw.com newsroom, I'm Cameron Kosh. The Moose Jaw Police Service is once again reminding residents of email scams after one was reported last week trying to expose the individual. Superintendent Trish Seaman says scammers often rely on fear and urgency to pressure people into making quick decisions.
2: They use threats and intimidation. They actually will use payment demands where they demand that you wire them money or send them money.
1: Police remind residents not to click on suspicious links, respond to the messages, or provide personal information. Anyone who receives a suspicious email is encouraged to delete it and contact police if they have concerns. According to Statistics Canada, inflation moved higher in May, pushed up by costs at the pump and the grocery store. TJ England has the details.
3: Statistics Canada says the annual inflation rate rose to 3.2% last month, up from 2.8% in April, largely driven by a 33.2% year-over-year jump in gasoline prices. Air travel costs also moved higher, up 7.4% compared with a year ago, after falling in April. At the grocery store, prices for fresh produce increased. Fruit was up 5.3%, while vegetables rose 9%, with gains in items such as tomatoes, lettuce, broccoli, and cauliflower. Overall, food purchased from stores climbed 4.3%, extending a stretch where grocery inflation has outpaced a broader inflation rate for more than a year. For Discover Moose Jaw News, I'm TJ England.
1: Thousands of people are expected at Crescent Park this Canada Day. The annual Park Art fundraiser is celebrating 50 years and continues to support museum programming. Jennifer Warren says the event's longevity speaks to the community's passion for arts and culture.
4: The way the community has supported this event for 50 years is really an incredible showing of community spirit and like a love for arts and culture in our city.
1: Last year, roughly 4,000 people attended the event. Several major topics will be discussed tonight as Moose Jaw City Council reconvenes for its regular meeting. J.D. Houghton tells us more.
5: Councillors will review the city's 2025 annual report, which highlights an $18.3 million surplus, increased net financial assets, and reduced long-term debt. Council will also consider corrections to three public works equipment purchases approved during the 2026 budget process. In addition, two bylaw amendments are scheduled for public hearings, including changes to land use and zoning designations for a parcel of property in the city. Discover Moose Jaw will have full coverage following tonight's meeting. For Discover Moose Jaw News, I'm J.D. Houghton.
1: The Moose Jaw Fire Department is reminding residents not to use sky lanterns within city limits. The warning comes after a lantern was found only a few meters from a home and gas meter. Public Education Officer Damandeep Sangha says the devices can create serious fire hazards.
6: For example, if they have lanterns while still hot or burning, they can ignite grass, trees, roof, any building, or even crops.
1: The department recommends safer alternatives such as LED lanterns, glow products, and decorative lighting.
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1: The Moose Jaw Miller Express have dropped to second in the Western Canadian Baseball League East Division following a 7-5 loss to the Saskatoon Berries at Cairns Field last night. The Express are back in action this evening at home, taking on the 7-10 Regina Red Sox. Game time, 7:05. Elsewhere, it's the Berries versus Medicine Hat, and the Swift Current 57s take on the Sylvan Lake Gulls. 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
1: It's going to be mainly cloudy with scattered showers, wind from the northwest, and a high of 21 today. Those clouds stick around tonight. Chance of showers continues, falling to a low of 8. A few clouds tomorrow, more scattered showers, and a high of 23. Thursday's sunny and 24. Sunshine continues Friday, high 26, and there's rain and a high of 21 on Saturday. Find the full forecast at discovermoosejaw.com and stream the radio anywhere and anytime from the Discover Moose Jaw app.
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moment. It's on Southern Saskatchewan's best country. 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
0: Well, for today in Moose Jaw, we are going for a high of 21 degrees for today. Mainly cloudy, some rain showers, risk of a thunderstorm for this afternoon. Into tomorrow, mix of sun and cloud. We do have a 30% chance some showers in the afternoon at the risk of a thunderstorm, a high of 23. 24 and sunny for a Thursday, Friday sunny and a high of 26. Currently in Assiniboia and Regina, sitting at 12 degrees, and it's 14 right now in Moose Jaw. Your latest forecast details anytime. 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And we are doing them all back right here at the radio station again this year. And tomorrow is our very first one. So come and enjoy lunch with us here tomorrow at the radio station from 11 a.m. till 1 p.m. You can enjoy a hot dog or hamburger, a bag of chips, and a drink for just $5, with all the proceeds going directly towards our charity that we'll be featuring within the daily barbecue, or within the barbecue for tomorrow. So for tomorrow, it is all about Joe's Place Youth Center here in Moose Jaw. So all the proceeds from tomorrow's barbecue are going directly towards Joe's Place Youth Center here in Moose Jaw. Pretty amazing stuff, and we're looking forward to doing many more of these throughout the summer. 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
3: Hey, it's TJ England, and we're chatting with Carly J, our Her Voice nominee this week. What All kind right. of impact do you hope to have on others, especially other women?
4: 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But, and it's so cliche to say, that if you really want to do it and put your mind to it, you can do it. 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Whatever it is. Doesn't have to be painting murals, but that big no, I could never do that moment that you have, whatever it is, you can cross that bridge if you mentally allow yourself to.
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0: Southside of Sober, it's Evan Burson, and it's on Country 100 on the morning show, brought to you by Purpose Financial at 8:54. I'm Courtney Fielder. Coming up here on 9 o'clock, your latest local news headlines, sports, and forecast details on the way.
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1: Mainly cloudy with scattered showers and a high of 21 today. From the DiscoverMooseJaw.com newsroom, I'm Cameron Kosh. Email scams have once again started circulating throughout the city, prompting the Moose Jaw Police Service to issue a fraud awareness alert. Superintendent Trish Seaman says police have seen similar scams before and reminds residents not to fall victim to the threats being made by scammers.
2: But don't fall prey to any of their threats. These people are very persistent. Do not click on anything or reply to anything either. Delete the message and call the police.
1: Police say scammers often use several intimidation tactics, including pretending to be law enforcement, creating a sense of urgency, making fabricated threats, and using blackmail. Moose Jaw City Council will be discussing a proposed project that could help expand 5G service throughout the city. J.D. Houghton explains further.
3: SaskTel is asking council to approve a discretionary use application to replace the current communication antenna support structure at Elgin Park. The proposal would see the existing 15-meter structure replaced with a new 30-meter tower, along with updated equipment cabinets to support 5G technology. Representatives from SaskTel are expected to attend tonight's meeting to answer questions from council. The application was previously brought forward in 2023, but SaskTel has submitted a revised proposal after completing additional analysis and considering previous feedback. For Discover Moose Jaw News, I'm J.D. Houghton.
1: One of Moose Jaw's longest-running Canada Day traditions is celebrating a milestone this year. Park Art returns to Crescent Park on July 1st, marking its 50th anniversary. Operations manager Jennifer Warren says the event remains a community favorite.
4: We're really excited to welcome the community back to the 50th anniversary of Park Art. It's a fundraiser for the Moose Jaw Museum and Art Gallery.
1: The event features vendors, family activities, food, and raffles. A sky lantern found near a Moose Jaw home is prompting a warning from the Moose Jaw Fire Department. They say a resident recently discovered what appeared to be a sky lantern in their backyard, and Public Education Officer Damandeep Sangha says the outcome could have been much worse.
5: Thankfully, there was no fire, but the situation highlights the potential danger associated with these kind of lanterns.
1: Sky lanterns are prohibited within Moose Jaw under the city's fire safety bylaw. According to Statistics Canada, inflation ticked higher in May, driven by increases at the gas pump and in grocery aisles. TJ England has the details.
6: StatsCan says the annual inflation rate climbed 3.2% last month, up from 2.8% in April, primarily due to a 33.2% year-over-year increase in gasoline prices. Air travel costs also increased, rising 7.4% year-over-year after a decline in the previous month. At the grocery store, fresh produce saw notable gains. Fresh fruit prices were up 5.3%, while vegetables rose 9%, led by higher prices for items like tomatoes, lettuce, broccoli, and cauliflower. Overall, food purchase from stores rose 4.3%, making more than a year of grocery inflation outpacing the overall inflation rate. For Discover Moose Jaw News, I'm TJ England.
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1: The Moose Jaw Miller Express have dropped a second in the Western Canadian Baseball League East Division following a 7-5 loss to the Saskatoon Berries at Cairns Field last night. 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
1: It's going to be mainly cloudy with scattered showers, wind from the northwest, and a high of 21 today. Those clouds stick around tonight. Chance of showers continues, falling to a low of 8. A few clouds tomorrow, more scattered showers, and a high of 23. Thursday is sunny and 24. Sunshine continues Friday, high 26. And there's rain and a high of 21 on Saturday. Find the full forecast at discovermoosejaw.com and stream the radio anywhere and anytime from the Discover Moose Jaw app.
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and people know you by your first name. Before that, Shaboozy and Jelly Roll, and it's on Your More Music Hour, brought to you by DDK Pets and Moose Jaw. Sully Burrows is on the way right now. Ella Langley and Morgan Wallen sitting into the top five this week with this one, too. It's I Can't Love You Anymore.

0: Kelly Burrows, Put It On Me, and it's on Country 100 on your More Music Hour, brought to you by DDK Pets and Moose Jaw. I'm Courtney Fielder, hanging out with you here on our Tuesday together. Hope you're having a fantastic one so far. A little on the cloudy side out there today in Moose Jaw, going for a high of 21 for today. Some rain showers we've seen early this morning, and it looks like we do have a risk of a thunderstorm again for this afternoon. But some good news for you, it will get better. We will be heading back into those warmer temperatures here and getting a break from the rain. More details of the forecast coming up.
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3: Today's mainly cloudy and 21 with scattered showers, risk of a thunderstorm, and wind from the northwest. Some clouds overnight, chance of showers continues, low of 8. And tomorrow's a mix of sun and cloud, more scattered showers, and a high of 23. 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
1: 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I ain't saying.

0: It's Tyler, Joe Miller, and Under the Influence, and it's on Country 100 on your More Music Hour, brought to you by DDK Pets in Moose Jaw. Well, lots of action going on here with the Moose Jaw Miller Express. They've dropped a second in the Western Canadian Baseball League East Division right now, following a 7-5 loss to the Saskatoon Berries. 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Game time tonight is 7:05. 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
11: Today's mainly cloudy and 21 with scattered showers, risk of a thunderstorm, and wind from the northwest. Some clouds overnight, chance of showers continues, low of 8. And tomorrow's a mix of sun and cloud, more scattered showers, and a high of 23. 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

0: Morrison Drive and Just Got Paid, and it's on Country 100. I'm Courtney Fielder, coming up here on at 10 o'clock. We'll wrap things up with your more music hour this morning. 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

wiped out, it'll sit right here on this land. And you could leave town a rich man. And he said, boys, whatever you're offering, it won't be enough.

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I still see her pink bow and her brown hair. She's in the big city now, but she still calls home.

Sunshine's free. It's Chenille Towns, and it's on Country 100. Coming up tomorrow, we'd love to see you here at the radio station. If you're thinking about lunch plans already for tomorrow, we'll come and join us here at the radio station for the return of the Taste of Summer Charity Barbecues presented by Fountain Tire. They're back again this year and right back at the radio station parking lot tomorrow from 11 a.m. till 1 p.m. You can come enjoy lunch here, which is either a hot dog or hamburger, a chips, and a drink for just $5, with all the proceeds going directly towards Joe's Place Youth Center tomorrow with the featured charity for Taste of Summer Charity Barbecue. 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Make it your lunch plans, 11 a.m. until 1 p.m. $5 for lunch. You can't go wrong with that, and can't go wrong with helping out great charities along the way too, like Joe's Place Youth Center. We have a lot more barbecues throughout the summer too, which you can check with that full schedule all up right now on the Taste of Summer Charity Barbecue page. It's all with the Taste of Summer Charity Barbecue presented by Fountain Tire, with Cruisers Car Star, Dakota Towing, Babco Meats, and Ashton's Furniture and Interiors. I got it.

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3: Today's mainly cloudy and 21 with scattered showers, risk of a thunderstorm, and wind from the northwest. Some clouds overnight, chance of showers continues, low of 8. And tomorrow's a mix of sun and cloud, more scattered showers, and a high of 23. 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

Not yet. And it's on Country 100 with Tay-Bay now. Here's That's Gonna Leave a Memory. And it's on Southern Saskatchewan's Best Country. It's Country 100.

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3: Hey, it's David from the Fraternal Order of Eagles. I just wanted to let everybody know we're having a lock party on June 27th. Starts at noon, goes till 11 p.m. We're having two bands. The first band is Too Easy, going from 2 p.m. to 6 p.m. Our second band is Breakdown, going from 7 to 11 p.m. We have a cover charge of $10, and we're looking to sign up some new members down there, so we hope to see you all there. Taking place at 561 Home Street West in the parking lot.
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8: Today's mainly cloudy and 21 with scattered showers, risk of a thunderstorm, and wind from the northwest. Some clouds overnight, chance of showers continues, low of 8. And tomorrow's a mix of sun and cloud, more scattered showers, and a high of 23. 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

0: Sugar Band, Head Over Time, and it's on Country 100. I'm Courtney Fielder, coming up here on 11 o'clock. 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

0: time zone am I on? What country am I in?
1: It doesn't matter. It's 5 o'clock somewhere.
0: It's always on 5 in Margaritaville, come to think of it.
1: Yeah, I heard that.
0: You've been there, haven't you?
1: Yes, sir.
0: I've seen your boat there.
1: I've been to Margaritaville a few times.
0: All right. Well, that's good.
1: Stumble my way back.
0: Okay. Well, just want to make sure you can keep it between the navigational beacons.
1: Between the buoys. I got it.
0: All right. Well, it's 5 o'clock. Let's go somewhere.
1: I'm ready. Crank it up.
0: Let's get out of here.
1: I'm gone.

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1: Mainly cloudy with scattered showers and a high of 21 today. 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Email scams have once again started circulating throughout the city, prompting the Moose Jaw Police Service to issue a fraud awareness alert. Superintendent Trish Seaman says police have seen similar scams before and reminds residents not to fall victim to the threats being made by scammers.
2: But don't fall prey to any of their threats. These people are very persistent. Do not click on anything or reply to anything either. Delete the message and call the police.
1: Police say scammers often use several intimidation tactics, including pretending to be law enforcement, creating a sense of urgency, making fabricated threats, and using blackmail. Moose Jaw City Council will be discussing a proposed project that could help expand 5G service throughout the city. J.D. Houghton explains further.
3: SaskTel is asking council to approve a discretionary use application to replace the current communication antenna support structure at Elgin Park. The proposal would see the existing 15-meter structure replaced with a new 30-meter tower, along with updated equipment cabinets to support 5G technology. Representatives from SaskTel are expected to attend tonight's meeting to answer questions from council. The application was previously brought forward in 2023, but SaskTel has submitted a revised proposal after completing additional analysis and considering previous feedback. For Discover Moose Jaw News, I'm J.D. Houghton.
1: One of Moose Jaw's longest-running Canada Day traditions is celebrating a milestone this year. Park Art returns to Crescent Park on July 1st, marking its 50th anniversary. Operations manager Jennifer Warren says the event remains a community favorite.
4: We're really excited to welcome the community back to the 50th anniversary of Park Art. It's a fundraiser for the Moose Jaw Museum and Art Gallery.
1: The event features vendors, family activities, food, and raffles. A sky lantern found near a Moose Jaw home is prompting a warning from the Moose Jaw Fire Department. They say a resident recently discovered what appeared to be a sky lantern in their backyard, and public education officer Damandeep Sangha says the outcome could have been much worse.
5: Thankfully, there was no fire, but the situation highlights the potential danger associated with these kind of lanterns.
1: Sky lanterns are prohibited within Moose Jaw under the city's fire safety bylaw. According to Statistics Canada, inflation ticked higher in May, driven by increases at the gas pump and in grocery aisles. TJ England has the details.
6: StatsCan says the annual inflation rate climbed 3.2% last month, up from 2.8% in April, primarily due to a 33.2% year-over-year increase in gasoline prices. Air travel costs also increased, rising 7.4% year-over-year after a decline in the previous month. At the grocery store, fresh produce saw notable gains. Fresh fruit prices were up 5.3%, while vegetables rose 9%, led by higher prices for items like tomatoes, lettuce, broccoli, and cauliflower. Overall, food purchase from stores rose 4.3%, making more than a year of grocery inflation outpacing the overall inflation rate. For Discover Moose Jaw News, I'm TJ England.
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1: The Moose Jaw Miller Express have dropped to second in the Western Canadian Baseball League East Division following a 7-5 loss to the Saskatoon Berries at Cairns Field last night. The Express are back in action this evening at home, taking on the 7-10 Regina Red Sox. Game time, 7:05. Elsewhere, it's the Berries versus Medicine Hat, and the Swift Current 57s take on the Sylvan Lake Gulls. The Moose Jaw Co-op Super 50-50 is back for another season. 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
1: It's going to be mainly cloudy with scattered showers, wind from the northwest, and a high of 21 today. Those clouds stick around tonight. Chance of showers continues, falling to a low of 8. A few clouds tomorrow, more scattered showers and a high of 23. Thursday, sunny and 24. Sunshine continues Friday, high 26. And there's rain and a high of 21 on Saturday. Find the full forecast at discovermoosejaw.com and stream the radio anywhere and anytime from the Discover Moose Jaw app.
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0: Morgan Griffiths and Just Being Me, and it's on Country 100 at 100.7 FM. We are only just a little over 2 weeks away from Country Thunder Saskatchewan. Isn't that crazy? We're going to be seeing so much great talent out at Country Thunder Saskatchewan on the main stage too, from headliners like Lainey Wilson, Creed, and Riley Green, and so many more. And by the way, we're wanting to send you to Country Thunder Saskatchewan. Yeah, that's right. We're giving you the green light to Country Thunder Saskatchewan, getting you in for an exclusive package with Riley Green, where one lucky grand prize winner is going to receive a pair of single day passes for the Friday, July 10th Country 100 Day, which is also the day that Riley Green is performing, plus an exclusive meet and greet with Riley Green for you and a friend. So make sure you're listening in each weekday morning right here on Country 100 as we announce a special keyword inspired by Riley Green's brand new song, Think As You Drunk. And when you hear that keyword, you gotta text it in for your chance to qualify. And we could be calling you up to play the Think As You Drunk game, where we'll give you 30 seconds to answer a series of rapid fire questions to get you entered on in for the grand prize, which includes that meet and greet with Riley Green. Your next chance to qualify is coming up tomorrow. And a big congrats again to Cordell Hartel getting qualified this morning. Now in the running to go and see Riley Green. Full details, it's all up at discovermoosejaw.com in the community section, where you can also find the pre-save link for his brand new album, That's Just Me, coming out on September 18th.
1: Driving through town, just my boy and me, with a Happy Meal in his booster seat, knowing that he couldn't have the toy till his nuggets were gone.

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2: What does representation mean to you in your field or the community?
3: I think art is still, unfortunately, kind of stereotyped to be more of a hobby-based pursuit than it is a career. I'm very proud to represent not just female artists, but artists in general, to have success of some sort, you know, that in a field that isn't necessarily deemed to be lead you to that path. And to do that in Saskatchewan too, I think speaks volumes that we aren't assumed to not be a center that is thriving with the arts. And we really are. We have amazing artists across this province, and I am definitely proud to be in the role of that.
1: Now we want to hear from you. Do you know a woman whose story deserves to be told? Someone making an impact in big ways or quiet ones? Nominate her for Her Voice by visiting Discover Moose Jaw and help us spotlight the voices shaping our community.
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16: Today's mainly cloudy and 21 with scattered showers, risk of a thunderstorm, and wind from the northwest. Some clouds overnight, chance of showers continues, low of 8. And tomorrow's a mix of sun and cloud, more scattered showers, and a high of 23. 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
9: Today's mainly cloudy and 21 with scattered showers, risk of a thunderstorm, and wind from the northwest. Some clouds overnight, chance of showers continues, low of 8. And tomorrow's a mix of sun and cloud, more scattered showers, and a high of 23. 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

0: Madeline Merlot and Tim and Faith. It's on Country 100. I'm Courtney Fielder coming up here on 12 o'clock. Time for me to head on out of here. We got Avery coming in with your favorite songs by request. So make sure you're getting those requests in. Give them a call or text Lions Creek Country Connection at 306-694-107.
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2: Environment Canada is saying that potential funnel cloud activity could be seen in Moose Jaw today. And students filled the Mae Wilson Theater this week to celebrate National Indigenous Peoples Day. We've got these stories and more in your next news update or on demand anytime through the Discover Moose Jaw app.
3: Producers should be on the lookout for the New World Screwworm, which is seeing cases pop up in the U.S. more frequently. That's being closely monitored, says Saskatchewan Ministry of Agriculture Chief Veterinary Officer Stephanie Smith.
4: There's a few things going on, and we're working across Canada as well with the other provinces to keep track of things. Formerly, there is monitoring occurring through Canada Border Services Agency. They have this pest on their radar. And of course, the restrictions that have been placed by Canadian Food Inspection Agency around preventing movement of livestock, including horses, definitely helps us to limit that risk of movement. From the provincial standpoint, we've been engaging with our veterinary community, providing education, just helping people understand what to watch for, what can you do, what treatments are available, and what kind of steps can you take to hopefully prevent the movement in, or if for some reason you have a detection, then, what would happen and what the treatment process is.
3: Smith says to also watch out as pets are susceptible to the parasite. For Golden West, I'm Scott Bolton.
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1: A chance of rain and cloudy tonight with a low of 8. In the DiscoverMooseJaw.com newsroom, I'm J.D. Houghton. Moose Jaw residents could see funnel clouds develop today into tonight as an unsettled weather system continues to move through the province. Environment and Climate Change Canada scientist Christy Klimahaga says the system is favorable to create funnel clouds.
2: So over the Moose Jaw area, the system's off to the east, but you're in a kind of cooler pool of air, and there still is, some spin out there. So there is the risk of what we call some funnel clouds or a cold core funnel.
1: She explained that a special weather statement could be issued if funnel cloud development becomes more likely. Students filled the Mae Wilson Theater this week to celebrate National Indigenous Peoples Day. They watched two documentaries by Indigenous filmmaker Peter Kolopanuk, including In It to Win It, which follows Indigenous horse relay racing. Kolopanuk says his goal is to tell uplifting stories.
3: We like to show the Indigenous success stories. We like to find our Indigenous heroes, our success stories, happy things that are really promoting Indigenous culture for what it truly is.
1: The event also featured traditional dancing and a lively question and answer session with students. A longtime Vanier Collegiate teacher and coach has been recognized for his years of dedication to student athletes as he begins his next chapter. David Tardif was presented with the South Central District Athletic Association Service Award after 18 years of leading, mentoring, coaching, and supporting Vanier athletes.
4: All I can just say is a big thank you to a lot of people here in Moose Jaw, mentors, opponent, coaches. I would not be the person I am here 18 years without them.
1: Tardif will now move on to the Michael A. Rifle Catholic High School in Regina, where he will teach science and continue coaching football. And two Peacock Collegiate students are back in Moose Jaw after testing their skills against the best young trade students in the country. The students qualified for Skills Canada Nationals in Toronto after earning gold medals at provincials earlier this year. Grade 11 student Memphis Wilderman competed in car painting and says the national competition was unlike anything he'd experienced before.
5: It was definitely high stress for sure. There was a lot of people walking around. There's lots of cameras and I'm not really used to it, but it was definitely worth it, I think.
1: Wilderman finished 5th out of 13 competitors and says he'd encourage any student interested in the trades to give Skills Canada a try.
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1: It's game day for the Moose Jaw Miller Express. The Millers host their Trans-Canada rivals, the Regina Red Sox, at Roswells Park tonight. First pitch is 7 o'clock. Moose Jaw's coming off a 7-5 loss to Saskatoon last night, which bumped them into second place in the East Division. Coming into tonight, the Red Sox are 4.5 games back of the Berries for first with a 7-10 record. Elsewhere, the Berries are in Medicine Hat and Swift Current welcomes Sylvan Lake. In local baseball, the 18U AA Canucks head to Regina tonight to take on the Wolfpack. The Moose Jaw Warriors announced their preseason schedule yesterday. They will play a total of 6 preseason games starting on September 2nd in Regina against the Pats. On September 5th, the Warriors will host the Swift Current Broncos at the Southland Co-op Center in Assiniboia. The Blue Jays and Houston Astros will hit the diamond once again this afternoon. And Team Canada wraps up group play at the FIFA World Cup tomorrow. They play Switzerland at 1 o'clock. We want your local sports scores and stories. 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
6: A special weather statement is in effect as conditions will be favorable for the development of funnel clouds today. Today is mainly cloudy, a chance of showers with a risk of a thunderstorm, northwest wind of 30 kilometers an hour, high of 21. Tonight, partly cloudy with chance of showers and maybe a risk of a thunderstorm, fog patches developing overnight, low of plus 8. Tomorrow, a mix of sun and cloud, a chance of showers and maybe a risk of a thunderstorm, fog dissipating in the morning, high 23. Thursday, sunny, high 24. Friday, we're expecting sunshine, high 26. And Saturday, rain, high of 21. Find the full forecast at discovermoosejaw.com and stream the radio anywhere and anytime from the Discover Moose Jaw app.
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6: 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NASDAQ is down by 411 points. And the Canadian dollar is trading at 70.3 cents US.
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8: 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If you want to hear a song this lunch hour, text or call the Lions Creek Country Connection, 306-694-107. Our first request coming from John Wilkinson. It's Merle Haggard, Mama Tried. The biggest stars, the best country music right here on Country 100.

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0: Lots of funnel clouds up north over the weekend, and we could see some here in Moose Jaw with a special weather statement in effect with conditions favorable for the development of funnel clouds here today. With a mainly cloudy sky, 40% chance of showers, risk of a thunderstorm, high of 21. Tonight, partly cloudy, small chance of showers, risk of a thunderstorm once again. Fog patch is developing overnight with a low of 8 degrees. Tomorrow, mix of sun and clouds, small chance of showers in the afternoon with a risk of a thunderstorm, high of 23. And then nice and sunny throughout the rest of the work week, hanging around the mid-20s. Currently here in Moose Jaw, we've got a mostly cloudy sky. The wind is north-northeast up to 28 kilometers per hour. Temperature is at 18 degrees. In Regina, it's 19, and in Assiniboia, it's 15. Get your current conditions and five-day weather forecast anytime at discovermoosejaw.com or on the Discover Moose Jaw app. I'm Avery LeBlanc.
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0: Tomorrow night at the Temple Garden Center, Dwight Yoakam guitars, Cadillacs, requested by Dwayne Daly on the Lions Creek Country Connection, 306-694-107. Should be a great show for tomorrow night. Let's take a look at the roads here for today. 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Public Works busy on Hochelaga Street East between the 400 and 600th blocks with road repair. More road repair currently ongoing on Monk Avenue on the 1100th block and Brown Street on the 1000th block. And a service lake being tended to on Cotto Street West on the 700th block. Closures here right now in Moose Jaw, 16th Avenue Northwest, Caribou Street West to Hochelaga Street West. That'll be wrapping up tomorrow at 5 o'clock with a power pole repairs going on. And also wrapping up tomorrow night at 5 o'clock, groundwater and monitoring sampling being done. 1st Avenue Northwest, Caribou Street West to Hochelaga Street West, and Caribou Street West, 1st Avenue Northwest to the alleyway. And tonight, the Moose Jaw Miller Express are in action as they are going to be hosting the Regina Red Sox at Roswell's Ballpark. So that means that Caribou Street East, Ross Crescent to Willow Ave, and Ross Crescent, Caribou Street East to Ross Street East will be closed off to traffic 7 p.m. to 10 p.m. So keep that in mind. And lots of street cleaning still ongoing here in town, so make sure you watch out for those crews and follow the do not parking signage as well. If you see that, make sure you avoid the area when it comes to parking. Cotto Street West, 2nd Avenue Southwest to Main Street is closed off due to the infrastructure renewal project. Same thing goes for Pasco Drive East, Rutherford Street to 13th Avenue Northwest, and then 5th Avenue Northwest. Saskatchewan Street West to Oxford Street West is going to be closed starting here on Monday next week. So keep that in mind. As gas here in Moose Jaw, ranging from $1.52.9 per liter to $1.61.9 per liter. Not seeing anything else slowing us down for this Tuesday, but if you do see something, text the Lions Creek Country Connection 306-694-107.
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0: A special weather statement is in effect for Moose Jaw area with conditions favorable for the development of funnel clouds here today. As we'll see, a mainly cloudy sky, 40% chance of showers and a risk of a thunderstorm, and a high of 21. Tonight, partly cloudy, small chance of showers, risk of a thunderstorm. Once again, fog patches developing overnight, low of 8 degrees. Then tomorrow, a mix of sun and cloud with more showers potentially and a risk of a thunderstorm, and a high of 23 before sunny skies throughout Thursday and Friday and temperatures in the mid-20s. Currently here in Moose Jaw, we've got a mainly cloudy sky. The wind is northeast with a light breeze. Temperature is at 18 degrees. In Regina, it's 19. And in Assiniboia, it's 15. Get your current conditions and five-day weather forecast anytime at discovermoosejaw.com or on the Discover Moose Jaw app. I'm Avery LeBlanc.
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0: 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It's going out to Audrey for her 70th birthday. It's Chris Stapleton starting over on Country 100.

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Shania Twain, Any Man of Mine, on another More Music Hour, brought to you by Tip Top Roofing here in Moose Jaw. Avery LeBlanc joining you here in this 1 o'clock hour. On the way, we've got Josh Ross, Scared of Getting Sober. First, it's Luke Combs, Be By You on Country 100.

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3: A special weather statement is in effect as conditions will be favorable for the development of funnel clouds today. Today is mainly cloudy with a chance of showers and risk of a thunderstorm. High of 21. Tonight, partly cloudy with a chance of showers and maybe a risk of a thunderstorm. Low of plus 8. And tomorrow, a mixture of sun and cloud, chance of showers and maybe a risk of a thunderstorm. High 23. 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

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First, here's Morgan Wallen. I Got Better on Country 100. Good afternoon, Moose Jaw. Everything.

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8: A special weather statement is in effect as conditions will be favorable for the development of funnel clouds today. Mainly cloudy today with a chance of showers and risk of a thunderstorm. High 21. Tonight, partly cloudy, chance of showers, and maybe a risk of a thunderstorm. Fog developing overnight, low of plus 8. And tomorrow, a mix of sun and cloud, chance of showers, risk of a thunderstorm, and fog dissipating in the morning, high 23. 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

0: Carrie Underwood, Cowboy Casanova here on Country 100. 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From week-long camps to creative mashup days, there's something for everyone to enjoy. And summer arts coordinator Austin Harvey says it's all about hands-on creativity.
1: 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So some are from the morning to noon and some are from 1:30 to 3:30.
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1: I was all but 22, I think, at the time. 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

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And boy, let me tell you, she was the prettiest thing I'd ever seen in a pair of boots. 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

Nate Holler, Thought About You here on Country 100. I'm Avery LeBlanc. And remember, that special weather statement is in effect for Moose Jaw area with conditions favorable for funnel clouds. And we could see some rain and thunderstorms throughout this afternoon with a high of 21. Here's Travis Tritt on Country 100.

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10: A special weather statement is in effect as conditions will be favorable for the development of funnel clouds today. Today is mainly cloudy with a chance of showers and risk of a thunderstorm, high of 21. Tonight, partly cloudy with a chance of showers and maybe a risk of a thunderstorm, low of plus 8. And tomorrow, a mixture of sun and cloud, chance of showers, and maybe a risk of a thunderstorm, high 23. 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

Oz, Jake Owen, 11 Beers on Country 100. Avery LeBlanc here with you as our final days of school have arrived this week. Shout out to the students who are finally going to be home free for a couple months after Friday. And shout out to the students who are grinding with finals this week as well, as it can be very stressful. Here's High Valley Fools on Country 100.

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10: 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I'm proud to be your representative in the Legislative Assembly. 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
11: A special weather statement is in effect as conditions will be favorable for the development of funnel clouds today. Mainly cloudy today with a chance of showers and risk of a thunderstorm. High 21. Tonight, partly cloudy, chance of showers, and maybe a risk of a thunderstorm. Fog developing overnight, low of plus 8. And tomorrow, a mix of sun and cloud, chance of showers, risk of a thunderstorm, and fog dissipating in the morning, high 23. 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
1: Jade Eagleson, Rodeo Queen here on Country 100. My name's Avery LeBlanc. You are listening to the Ashdowns Furniture and Interiors Afternoon Show. Hopefully you're having a great day so far. 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
1: A chance of rain and cloudy tonight with a low of 8. In the DiscoverMooseJaw.com newsroom, I'm J.D. Houghton. More than 400 students took part in a National Indigenous Peoples Day celebration at the Mae Wilson Theater. The event featured films, dancing, and discussions about Indigenous culture and history. Sarah Simison with the Moose Jaw Center for Arts and Culture says students were engaged from start to finish.
2: The kids really loved that. It was really exciting for me to hear the kids cheering for the racers, and I hope the kids, like I am, I'm like Googling the horse race schedule.
1: The event was organized through a partnership of local organizations focused on education and reconciliation. It took plenty of hard work, but two Peacock Collegiate students are bringing home more than memories after competing at Skills Canada Nationals. Auto body repair competitor Sierra Scholar and car painting competitor Memphis Wilderman represented Saskatchewan and Toronto after winning provincial titles. Sierra Scholar says that while the competition was intimidating, the support she received and the experience itself made it worthwhile.
3: It's definitely intimidating, but it's also cool to know that you're there, you're competing against it, and it's fun. Like, even if you're not doing auto body, it's still a good experience.
1: The students also received extra coaching from LBBD Auto Body, where staff volunteered their time teaching advanced skills, including aluminum welding and paint therapy, ahead of nationals. Moose Jaw residents could be in for additional thunderstorm activity today into tonight as an unsettled weather system continues over southern Saskatchewan. The agency explained that the system could also bring funnel cloud activity. Environment and Climate Change Canada scientist Christy Klimahaga says that a special weather statement could be issued if funnel cloud development becomes more likely.
4: They are more likely a little further east into the Manitoba side of things, but there is the chance of maybe getting a special weather statement for funnel cloud around the Moose Jaw area.
1: Klimahaga said tomorrow could bring additional unsettled weather, with clearer conditions expected later in the week. And longtime Vanier Collegiate teacher David Tardif is moving on after a illustrious 18-year teaching career in Moose Jaw. Tardif says one of the biggest goals was helping athletes develop.
5: I always try to inspire them to always try, never give up, live a disciplined life, always give your best effort, regardless of whatever obstacles or situations you may be in.
1: Recently, he was presented with the South Central District Athletic Association Service Award for his tenure here in Moose Jaw.
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1: It's game day for the Moose Jaw Miller Express. The Millers host their Trans-Canada rivals, the Regina Red Sox, at Ross Wells Park tonight. First pitch is 7 o'clock. Moose Jaw is coming off a 7-5 loss to Saskatoon last night, which bumped them into second place in the East Division. Coming into tonight, the Red Sox are 4.5 games back of the Berries for first with a 7-10 record. Elsewhere, the Berries are in Medicine Hat and Swift Current welcomes Sylvan Lake. In local baseball, the 18U AA Canucks head to Regina tonight to take on the Wolfpack. The Moose Jaw Warriors announced their preseason schedule yesterday. They will play a total of 6 preseason games starting on September 2nd in Regina against the Pats. On September 5th, the Warriors will host the Swift Current Broncos at the Southland Co-op Center in Assiniboia. The Blue Jays and Houston Astros will hit the diamond once again this afternoon. And Team Canada wraps up group play at the FIFA World Cup tomorrow. They play Switzerland at 1 o'clock. We want your local sports scores and stories. 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
6: A special weather statement is in effect as conditions will be favorable for the development of funnel clouds today. Today is mainly cloudy, a chance of showers with a risk of a thunderstorm, northwest wind of 30 kilometers an hour, high of 21. Tonight, partly cloudy, with chance of showers and maybe a risk of a thunderstorm, fog patches developing overnight, low of plus 8. Tomorrow, a mix of sun and cloud, a chance of showers and maybe a risk of a thunderstorm, fog dissipating in the morning, high 23. Thursday, sunny, high 24. Friday, we're expecting sunshine, high 26. And Saturday, rain, high of 21. Find the full forecast at discovermoosejaw.com and stream the radio anywhere and anytime from the Discover Moose Jaw app.
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Dean Brody, a man without a woman here on Country 100. Avery LeBlanc here with you. Congratulations to all the graduates of 2026. Moving on to your next phase of life. Very exciting. And you can actually check out all the graduates in and around Moose Jaw at discovermoosejaw.com on our Graduates of 2026 page. Here's Strawberry Wine on Country 100. He was

0: That is Bailey Zimmerman, Chevy Silverado on Country 100. Avery LeBlanc joining you here as the Assiniboia Kinsmen Chase the Ace jackpot is now over $65,000 and climbing ahead of the final draw tomorrow night. Ticket sales close at 7 p.m. with the draw at 7:30, and a winner is guaranteed as draws continue until the Ace of Spades is found. Kinsmen member Howard Ellis said interest has spiked in the final days leading up to Wednesday.
1: Jumping by leaps and bounds, like every week has just gotten better and better. With that draw being the last one, we're finding the e-transfers and even the cash sales are just flooding in here. So yeah, she's going great guns now.
0: Proceeds from the fundraiser will support local groups like the fire department, daycare, and minor hockey. 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
3: Hey, it's TJ England. And we're chatting with Carly J, our Her Voice nominee this week. 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
4: 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She is certainly my biggest fan, but I am certainly her. 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Artistically, too, there's been so many locally, especially people like Megan Nash. 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We work in different mediums, but we certainly work off of each other too, creatively.
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3: A special weather statement is in effect as conditions will be favorable for the development of funnel clouds today. Today is mainly cloudy with a chance of showers and risk of a thunderstorm, high of 21. Tonight, partly cloudy with a chance of showers and maybe a risk of a thunderstorm, low of +8. and tomorrow a mixture of sun and cloud, chance of showers, and maybe a risk of a thunderstorm, high 23. 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

Tennille Arts, when's it going to happen here on Country 100? I'm Avery LeBlanc. If you're someone who enjoys live music, well, the Fraternal Order of Eagles has got you covered. Coming up this weekend, more on that on the way in about 6 minutes. First, it's Tyler Joe Miller, Under the Influence.

0: Tucker Wetmore, wind up missing you here on Country 100. My name's Avery LeBlanc, as you're listening to the biggest stars and the best country music on this Tuesday afternoon. As the Fraternal Order of Eagles in Moose Jaw is gearing up for an outdoor lot party later this week, featuring a full day of live music and food. The event runs Saturday from noon to 11 in the Eagles Club parking lot, with live bands hitting the stage throughout the afternoon and into the evening, says David Dollamount with the Fraternal Order of Eagles.
1: We have two bands. The first band is Too Easy. They are going from 2 p.m. to 6 p.m. And then we also have Breakdown going from 7 to 11 p.m.
0: There is a $10 cover charge, with proceeds supporting local charitable initiatives. 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On the way, we've got your local weather forecast. After that, it's a top five song right here in Moose Jaw. Stick around to find out what song it is.
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1: Hey, it's David from the Fraternal Order of Eagles. I just wanted to let everybody know we're having a lot party on June 27th. 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The first band is Too Easy, going from 2 p.m. to 6 p.m. Our second band is Breakdown, going from 7 to 11 p.m. We have a cover charge of $10, and we're looking to sign up some new members down there, so we hope to see you all there. Taking place at 561 Home Street West in the parking lot.
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10: A special weather statement is in effect, as conditions will be favorable for the development of funnel clouds today. Mainly cloudy today with a chance of showers and risk of a thunderstorm. High 21. Tonight, partly cloudy, chance of showers, and maybe a risk of a thunderstorm. Fog developing overnight. Low of plus 8. And tomorrow, a mix of sun and cloud, chance of showers, risk of a thunderstorm, and fog dissipating in the morning. High 23. 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

0: Josh Stumpf, Nobody Roads on Country 100. Avery LeBlanc here with you for the Ashdowns Furniture and Interiors Afternoon Show. Hopefully you're having a great day as the Moose Jaw Miller Express slipped to second place in the Western Canadian Baseball League East last night after a 7-5 loss to the Saskatoon Berries on the road last night, snapping a 10-game winning streak for the Miller Express. Now they look to start a new run tonight on home field as they host the Regina Red Sox, who come in at 7-10. First pitch is set for 7:05 at Roswell's Ballpark. Another great night for some baseball here in Moose Jaw, as long as the weather stays nice over the next little while. More details are at discovermoosejaw.com, and you can always stay up to date on the Moose Jaw Miller Express there as well. Coming up here at the top of the hour, it's your local news, sports, and weather. 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
2: 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And students filled the May Wilson Theater this week to celebrate National Indigenous Peoples Day. 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
1: A chance of rain and cloudy tonight with a low of 8. In the DiscoverMooseJaw.com newsroom, I'm J.D. Houghton. Moose Jaw residents could see funnel clouds develop today into tonight as an unsettled weather system continues to move through the province. Environment and Climate Change Canada scientist Christy Klimahaga says the system is favorable to create funnel clouds.
2: So over the Moose Jaw area, the system's off to the east, but you're in a kind of cooler pool of air, and there still is, some spin out there. So there is the risk of what we call some funnel clouds or a cold core funnel.
1: She explained that a special weather statement could be issued if funnel cloud development becomes more likely. Students filled the Mae Wilson Theater this week to celebrate National Indigenous Peoples Day. They watched two documentaries by Indigenous filmmaker Peter Kolopanuk, including In It to Win It, which follows Indigenous horse relay racing. Kolopanuk says his goal is to tell uplifting stories.
3: We like to show the Indigenous success stories. We like to find our Indigenous heroes, our success stories, happy things that are really promoting Indigenous culture for what it truly is.
1: The event also featured traditional dancing and a lively question and answer session with students. A longtime Vanier Collegiate teacher and coach has been recognized for his years of dedication to student athletes as he begins his next chapter. David Tardif was presented with the South Central District Athletic Association Service Award after 18 years of leading, mentoring, coaching, and supporting Vanier athletes.
4: All I can just say is big thank you to a lot of people here in Moose Jaw, mentors, opponent, coaches. I would not be the person I am here 18 years without them.
1: Tardif will now move on to the Michael A. Rifle Catholic High School in Regina, where he will teach science and continue coaching football. And two Peacock Collegiate students are back in Moose Jaw after testing their skills against the best young trade students in the country. The students qualified for Skills Canada Nationals in Toronto after earning gold medals at provincials earlier this year. Grade 11 student Memphis Wilderman competed in car painting and says the national competition was unlike anything he'd experienced before.
5: It was definitely high stress for sure. There was a lot of people walking around. There's lots of cameras and I'm not really used to it, but it was definitely worth it, I think.
1: Wilderman finished 5th out of 13 competitors and says he'd encourage any student interested in the trades to give Skills Canada a try.
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1: It's game day for the Moose Jaw Miller Express. The Millers host their Trans-Canada rivals, the Regina Red Sox, at Roswells Park tonight. First pitch is 7 o'clock. Moose Jaw is coming off a 7-5 loss to Saskatoon last night, which bumped them into second place in the East Division. Coming into tonight, the Red Sox are 4.5 games back of the Berries for first with a 7-10 record. Elsewhere, the Berries are in Medicine Hat and Swift Current welcomes Sylvan Lake. In local baseball, the 18U AA Canucks head to Regina tonight to take on the Wolfpack. The Moose Jaw Warriors announced their preseason schedule yesterday. They will play a total of 6 preseason games starting on September 2nd in Regina against the Pats. On September 5th, the Warriors will host the Swift Current Broncos at the Southland Co-op Center in Assiniboia. The Blue Jays and Houston Astros will hit the diamond once again this afternoon. And Team Canada wraps up group play at the FIFA World Cup tomorrow. They play Switzerland at 1 o'clock. We want your local sports scores and stories. 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
6: A special weather statement is in effect as conditions will be favorable for the development of funnel clouds today. Tonight is mainly cloudy with a chance of showers and maybe a risk of a thunderstorm. Fog patches developing overnight. South wind of 20 kilometers an hour. Low of plus 8. Tomorrow, a mixture of sun and cloud, a chance of showers and maybe a risk of a thunderstorm, fog dissipating in the morning, high of 21. Thursday, sunny, high of 23. Friday, we're expecting sunshine, high 25. And Saturday, rain, high of 20. Find the full forecast at discovermoosejaw.com and stream the radio anywhere and anytime from the Discover Moose Jaw app.
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6: The TSX is down by 74 points. The Dow is down by 45 points. NASDAQ is down by 579 points. And the Canadian dollar is trading at 70.3 cents U.S.
0: The Afternoon Show with Avery LeBlanc is brought to you by Ashdown's Furniture and Interiors on Country 100. Stop for a second. Take a breath. Now that's country. Country 100.

Sully Burrows, put it on me here on Country 100. My name's Avery LeBlanc. As Canada turns 159 years old just over a week from today on Canada Day, Wednesday next week, as we look to roll on to 160 after that. Here's Alabama, roll on 18-wheeler. Roll on.

Carter, Faith, Betty here on Country 100. Avery LeBlanc here with you for the biggest stars and the best country music on Country 100. Well, Moose Jaw was one of the wettest spots in Saskatchewan over the weekend, picking up more than 30 millimeters of rain as a slow-moving system moved through. Meteorologist with Environment Canada, Terry Lang,

0: As the city recorded nearly 34 millimeters, to be more exact, over Saturday and Sunday.
1: The averages are probably in the high 60s to 70s, if I had to guesstimate, for June. So, because June is the rainiest month. So, and considering you've had almost 60 millimeters this month, you got over half in 2 days.
0: Even more rain came down yesterday, as we still could see more over the coming days, but it should clear up by the end of the work week, and then heading into the weekend, even more rain on the way. So a couple of nice days on the way, and then the rain will continue. You can always check out the latest weather forecast at discovermoosejaw.com.
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11: A special weather statement is in effect as conditions will be favorable for the development of funnel clouds today. Tonight is mainly cloudy with a chance of showers and maybe a risk of a thunderstorm. Low of +8. Tomorrow, a mix of sun and cloud, chance of showers, and maybe a risk of a thunderstorm, high of 21. And Thursday, sunny, high of 23. 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

LeBlanc's good old days here on Country 100. I'm Avery LeBlanc, as they are going to be here in Moose Jaw November 9th at the Temple Garden Center, along with Dean Brody. Be sure to get your tickets at sasktix.ca. Another thing you should get your tickets for is Country Thunder Saskatchewan. More on that after Nate Smith. First, it's Tay Bay. That's going to leave a memory.

0: Nate Smith, Bulletproof on Southern Saskatchewan's Best Country, Country 100. Avery LeBlanc joining you here as Country Thunder Saskatchewan is bringing more than just music back to the Craven Valley this time around with new on-site attractions added to this summer's festival experience. Country Thunder Saskatchewan's Megan Benoit shares more details.
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15: A special weather statement is in effect as conditions will be favorable for the development of funnel clouds today. Tonight is mainly cloudy with a chance of showers and maybe a risk of a thunderstorm, low of +8. Tomorrow is a mixture of sun and cloud, a chance of showers and a possible thunderstorm, high of 21. And Thursday sunshine, high of 23. 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

0: Josh Ross, Hate How You Look here on Country 100. My name's Avery LeBlanc. You are listening to the Ashdowns Furniture and Interiors Afternoon Show. Well, if you're stressing about what to have for lunch tomorrow while you're at work or what to do with the kids potentially if they are at home when it comes to lunchtime, well, we've got the Taste of Summer Charity Barbecue Series getting underway tomorrow between 11 and 1 o'clock right here at the radio station, 1704 Main Street North. $5 gets you a hot dog or hamburger along with chips and a drink, as this week's funds are going to be going towards Joe's Place Youth Center. So you can stop on by, grab some lunch, and donate to a great cause at the same time. And we'll have some giveaways for you to potentially win as well. So make sure you come on down. All thanks to Loris Disposal, Extreme Hockey, LBBD Auto Body, and Moose Jaw Funeral Home. Coming up here at the top of the hour, it's your 5 o'clock news, sports, and weather. After that, it's the top 5 at 5 with Moose Jaw Truck Shop.
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2: Two Peacock students tested their trade skills at a national competition. 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And a longtime Vanier teacher was honored for his years of service. 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
3: A parasite outbreak has been reported south of the border as New World screwworm is being seen in southern states like Texas. In case of a Canadian sighting, Saskatchewan Ministry of Agriculture Chief Veterinary Officer Stephanie Smith says a plan is in place.
4: New World screwworm is a federally immediately notifiable disease because there are trade impacts, when that pest is present. So in those cases, Canadian Food Inspection Agency is the lead responder. If we were to see a detection, likely what that means is a quarantine that gets placed on the premises where the New World screwworm is present and treatment that's applied to make sure that animals heal and that we don't see, further spread of the flies. From the provincial standpoint, we'd be working with our veterinary community, with industry and the general public, helping to build awareness if we were to see a detection, asking them to keep a close eye on their animals, and making sure they're reporting in if we see it. Obviously, this is not something we want to have present. It is an animal welfare issue, so we would want a quick response if it was detected. But again, it's something that we worry about more so over the summer season, when we have enough warmth to have the fly established. In the winter, we're fortunate that's not going to be a risk.
3: Smith says that thanks to our colder climate, any chances of a long-term outbreak are slim. For Golden West, I'm Scott Bolton.
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1: A chance of rain and cloudy tonight with a low of 8. 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Houghton. More than 400 students took part in a National Indigenous Peoples Day celebration at the Mae Wilson Theatre. The event featured films, dancing, and discussions about Indigenous culture and history. Sarah Simison with the Moose Jaw Center for Arts and Culture says students were engaged from start to finish.
2: The kids really loved that. It was really exciting for me to hear the kids cheering for the racers, and I hope the kids like I am, I'm like Googling the horse race schedule.
1: The event was organized through a partnership of local organizations focused on education and reconciliation. It took plenty of hard work, but two Peacock Collegiate students are bringing home more than memories after competing at Skills Canada Nationals. Auto body repair competitor Sierra Scholar and car painting competitor Memphis Wilderman represented Saskatchewan and Toronto after winning provincial titles. Sierra Scholar says that while the competition was intimidating, the support she received and the experience itself made it worthwhile.
3: It's definitely intimidating, but it's also cool to know that you're there, you're competing against it, and it's fun. Like, even if you're not doing auto body, it's still a good experience.
1: The students also received extra coaching from LBBD Auto Body, where staff volunteered their time teaching advanced skills, including aluminum welding and paint therapy, ahead of nationals. Moose Jaw residents could be in for additional thunderstorm activity today into tonight as an unsettled weather system continues over southern Saskatchewan. The agency explained that the system could also bring funnel cloud activity. Environment and Climate Change Canada scientist Christy Klimahaga says that a special weather statement could be issued if funnel cloud development becomes more likely.
4: They are more likely a little further east into the Manitoba side of things, but there is the chance of maybe getting a special weather statement for funnel cloud around the Moose Jaw area.
1: Klimahaga said tomorrow could bring additional unsettled weather, with clearer conditions expected later in the week. And longtime Vanier Collegiate teacher David Tardif is moving on after a illustrious 18-year teaching career in Moose Jaw. Tardif says one of the biggest goals was helping athletes develop.
5: I always try to inspire them to always try, never give up, live a disciplined life, always give your best effort, regardless of whatever obstacles or situations you may be in.
1: Recently, he was presented with the South Central District Athletic Association Service Award for his tenure here in Moose Jaw.
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1: It's game day for the Moose Jaw Miller Express. The Millers host their Trans-Canada rivals, the Regina Red Sox, at Roswells Park tonight. First pitch is 7 o'clock. Moose Jaw is coming off a 7-5 loss to Saskatoon last night, which bumped them into second place in the East Division. Coming into tonight, the Red Sox are 4.5 games back of the Berries for first with a 7-10 record. Elsewhere, the Berries are in Medicine Hat and Swift Current welcomes Sylvan Lake. In local baseball, the 18U AA Canucks head to Regina tonight to take on the Wolfpack. The Moose Jaw Warriors announced their preseason schedule yesterday. They will play a total of 6 preseason games starting on September 2nd in Regina against the Pats. On September 5th, the Warriors will host the Swift Current Broncos at the Southland Co-op Center in Assiniboia. The Blue Jays and Houston Astros will hit the diamond once again this afternoon. And Team Canada wraps up group play at the FIFA World Cup tomorrow. They play Switzerland at 1 o'clock. We want your local sports scores and stories. 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
6: A special weather statement is in effect as conditions will be favorable for the development of funnel clouds today. Tonight is mainly cloudy with a chance of showers and maybe a risk of a thunderstorm. Fog patches developing overnight. South wind of 20 kilometers an hour. Low of plus 8. Tomorrow, a mixture of sun and cloud, a chance of showers and maybe a risk of a thunderstorm, fog dissipating in the morning. High of 21. Thursday, sunny, high of 23. Friday, we're expecting sunshine, high 25. And Saturday, rain, high of 20. Find the full forecast at discovermoosejaw.com and stream the radio anywhere and anytime from the Discover Moose Jaw app.
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6: The TSX is down by 74 points. The Dow is down by 45 points. NASDAQ is down by 579 points. And the Canadian dollar is trading at 70.3 cents U.S.
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0: Ella Langley, Morgan Wallen, I Can't Love You Anymore at number one. Number two, Luke Combs, Be By You. 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
13: A special weather statement is in effect, as conditions will be favorable for the development of funnel clouds today. Tonight is mainly cloudy with a chance of showers and maybe a risk of a thunderstorm. Low of plus 8. Tomorrow, a mix of sun and cloud, chance of showers, and maybe a risk of a thunderstorm. High of 21. And Thursday, sunny, high of 23. 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

Nate Hollert, Tennille Towns, Backfire here on Country 100. I'm Avery LeBlanc, as you're listening to the Ashdowns Furniture and Interiors Afternoon Show. 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

0: Jason Aldean, how far does a goodbye go here on Country 100? Avery LeBlanc here with you as the Moose Jaw Museum and Art Gallery is celebrating a major milestone this Canada Day with the 50th anniversary of Park Art in Crescent Park. The long-running event brings together dozens of vendors, family activities, and thousands of visitors each year. Operations manager Jennifer Warren says it's a special day for both the gallery and the community.
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14: A special weather statement is in effect as conditions will be favorable for the development of funnel clouds today. Tonight is mainly cloudy with a chance of showers and maybe a risk of a thunderstorm. Low of +8. Tomorrow is a mixture of sun and cloud, a chance of showers, and a possible thunderstorm, high of 21. And Thursday, sunshine, high of 23. Join us on Wednesday from 11 to 1 in the radio station's parking lot for the Taste of Summer Charity Barbecue presented by Fountain Tire. 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

0: Never Met a Beer here on Country 100. Avery LeBlanc joining you here for the Ashdowns Furniture and Interiors Afternoon Show. One last time, as we could see some stormy weather tonight. Temperatures dipping down to 8 degrees. Tomorrow, 23. Small chance of showers, risk of a thunderstorm. And then into the mid-20s with a lot of sunshine Thursday and Friday before more rain hitting us here heading into the weekend. As that's going to do it for me here today and for a little while now, I will not be back until after Canada Day. My girlfriend and I are going to be making our way out to the Maritimes. She's going to show me around there. It's going to be a ton of fun, so you won't hear from me again for a while. Until then, take care. Have a safe and fantastic evening, and you'll hear from me again later on. Right here on Country 100.
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1: A chance of rain and cloudy tonight with a low of 8. In the DiscoverMooseJaw.com newsroom, I'm J.D. Houghton. Moose Jaw residents could see funnel clouds develop today into tonight as an unsettled weather system continues to move through the province. Environment and Climate Change Canada scientist Christy Klimahaga says the system is favorable to create funnel clouds.
2: So over the Moose Jaw area, the system's off to the east, but you're in a kind of cooler pool of air, and there still is, some spin out there. So there is the risk of what we call some funnel clouds or a cold core funnel.
1: She explained that a special weather statement could be issued if funnel cloud development becomes more likely. Students filled the Mae Wilson Theater this week to celebrate National Indigenous Peoples Day. They watched two documentaries by Indigenous filmmaker Peter Kolopanuk, including In It to Win It, which follows Indigenous horse relay racing. Kolopanuk says his goal is to tell uplifting stories.
3: We like to show the Indigenous success stories. We like to find our Indigenous heroes, our success stories, happy things that are really promoting Indigenous culture for what